The great, great, legendary Yubi Sumlin. Right here on the Fellas Working Hard.

0: 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Eddie Taylor.
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1: MBY Radio, Pinetop Perkins here, live Big Fat Mama on a live Blues Wednesday. Good evening, everybody. I'm Bill Narkiewicz. How you doing out there? Yes, we heard from Grady Gaines and the Texas Upsetters Review and Floor Show and Lonesome Saxophone. We also heard Angela Straley taking the lead on Big Town Playboy and Hubert Sumlin to start out the hour. Honey Dumplins. Good evening. We are playing live blues tonight. This is what we do on a Wednesday night on a normal basis. So glad you could join us for the show. Following up the show will be the MVY Radio Album of the Week. Take it from me, you do want to stick around for this album. It is a wonderful album. So definitely stay tuned. Make your plans for what you're doing at 9 o'clock tonight. We are going to get back into the music, and I do want to thank all of our supporters out there, whether you're an underwriter or a friend of MVY Radio. We couldn't do it without your help, so I do want to thank you. And let's get back to some music now on MVY Radio.

why it's low. Even Killer Mane about my jelly roll. Yeah, shake your boogie. Yeah, shake your boogie. Come on and shake your boogie, cause your boogie dog ride with me. Yeah, look at here, woman, see what you done.

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You're taking my money, got me on the bum. Yeah, shake your boogie. I said, shake your boogie. Come on and shake your boogie, cause your boogie's all right with me. I said, shake your boogie. Yeah, shake your boogie. I said, shake your boogie. Yeah, shake your boogie.

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Tell your woman, went out and stayed out all night long. Didn't come back until the breakup done. I said, shake your boogie. You just shake your boogie. You just shake your boogie, cause your boogie's all right with me. I said, shake your boogie. Yeah, shake your boogie. You just shake your boogie. Yeah, shake your boogie. Come on, shake your boogie, cause your boogie's all right with me.

and gentlemen, we welcome all of you to Tipitina's on this beautiful Tuesday afternoon. And it's so nice to have you with us. And ladies and gents, let's make them all happy. Anson Thunderbird and the Rockets. How about it? Let's give it up for them, all right? We thank you. Thank you so much.

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Anson Funderburg, lay it on him. Could we hear it again?

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1: 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So we're just going to let everything kind of mesh.

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It's just real. 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And I feel comfortable being that way. Rather than being all made up and just sucking and jiving. Because, I mean, communication with people.

0: Wow. Awesome stuff. MVY Radio, Blues at 8, the AJ Gent Band, cranking it up here from Live at Terminal West, a recent release on Bluecorn Records. We heard Dancin'. And before that, Robert Cray Band, also a recent release, but old music. Four Nights of 40 Years Live is the new release on Provogue Records. We heard from the San Francisco Blues Festival of 1982, a version of the T-Bone Shuffle, and interspersed were some conversations that were recorded during and after the show as well. We also heard from Etta James and the Roots Band from Burning Down the House and All the Way Down. Thanks for listening this evening. Don't forget, tomorrow night is Ladies Night on the Blues at 8, so Etta James usually gets a spin, and I've got so many other fine ladies of the blues to play for you every Thursday night. It's kind of a not-miss occasion.
1: Yeah. Okay, I am the blues.

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2: It's time for the Album of the Week here on MVY Radio. I'm Amy Vanneman. Tonight, we bring to you the latest from the Providence, Rhode Island-based band Deer Tick, the four-piece band who've been around for some 20 years. This is their ninth studio album out on the ATO record label, and it was recorded in their own home studio. Songs rooted in their hometown of Providence, Rhode Island, drawing on the city's colorful and sometimes seedy past, tapping into their infinite fascination with the strange duality between the everyday dramas of working class families in Providence, that intersection with the menace of the mafia underworld. Coinomatic starts with a song here called Dog Years. The latest from Deer Tick, Coinomatic, is the Album of the Week on MVY.

Mary Singletary, the lead single from Coin-O-Matic, new from Deer Tick here on MVY Radio. An adolescent sort of tale, and Dog Years from the other end of the age spectrum. The songs on this new album are centered around the lore, the local history of Providence, Rhode Island, their home city. Dead mobsters, long since shuttered Italian restaurants, the Irish Catholic community, state prisons, they're all front and center on this new album. In fact, the plan for the record, when the four Deer Tick band members got together to talk about the new project, they met at Old Canteen, an Italian restaurant that once hosted guests like Frank Sinatra and former Providence mayor, who was mob-friendly, Buddy Cianci. The new album is named after the former Atwells Avenue headquarters of the Patriarca crime family, one of the most ruthless and powerful criminal organizations in the U.S. The headquarters was called Coin-O-Matic. It was a cigarette vending machine and pinball machine business, supposedly, operated by the legendary mob boss Raymond Patriarca on Atwells Avenue in Federal Hill. Coin-O-Matic was a front. The next song's about watching old mistakes return with reliability. This is Endless Loop.

0: very Springsteen-esque tale and sound from Deer Tick's latest album, Coin-O-Matic. ACI, in case you're wondering, the Adult Correctional Institution. There are a number of facilities, including one in Cranston, Rhode Island. And before that, it almost doesn't sound like Deer Tick. A ballad, I suppose, called Sweetest Things. The songs on this album are rooted in Deer Tick's hometown of Providence, Rhode Island, drawing on the city's colorful and sometimes seedy past. Stories that are inspired by the characters that shape the reputation of Providence and the hardworking people who call it home. This is the follow-up to their album in 2023, the album Emotional Contracts, where on that album, producer David Friedman helped to create kind of a tighter, radio-friendly sound than maybe what you experience when you see these guys live and talk about high energy. Coin-O-Matic, this new album, is slightly more mellow. Songs exploring feelings like desperation and, in the case of the last song, life passing you by, grief, redemption, resilience. John McCauley, who is the lead singer and guitarist, Dennis Ryan, who's the drummer and sings, Ian O'Neill also sings and plays the guitar, and bassist Christopher Ryan are Deer Tick. They recorded this album at home, and they consider it to be their most comfortable and uninhibited record as a result. They didn't feel the effects of outside influences or limitations. In fact, the next song has sort of a Heartland feel to it, a sing-along type tune called Everything Born. We're listening to the latest from Deer Tick. The album Coin-O-Matic is the album of the week here on MVY.
1: Fell asleep in a dress.

That song's called Exit Door, and 507 Smith before that, which sounds like an address, possibly in the Smith part of Providence, Rhode Island, the neighborhood. At any rate, all four band members do live within about 5 minutes of each other and are able to stay very close-knit as a result. So have you been bitten by the deer tick bug yet? Had you already been bitten? Already a fan? The band's name is not a metaphor, as it turns out. While hiking in Indiana, John McCauley, frontman, lead singer, and guitarist for Deer Tick, was bitten by a deer tick. I don't know the medical results, nonetheless. That was a while back. And he's still with us. I'm Amy Vanneman. The album Coin-O-Matic ends with a song that is a direct reference to the cigarette vending machine and pinball vending machine business, in quotes, operated by Raymond Petrarca, mob boss. This is Candy Cigarettes on MVY.

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MVY Radio. Avett and Patton here. The album is called AVTTPTTN. Not a lot of vowels in that. So, but it's, you know, it's Mike Patton and the Avett Brothers. Eternal Love is the name of the track. That's where I should have started, right? Well, good evening. How are we doing, everybody? Bill here with you. Lonesome Day from Bruce Springsteen and Quinn Sullivan gave us the Midnight Highway. That was the title track of his album, 2017, almost 10 years ago. My goodness. I'm With Her gave us their latest Ain't That Fine is a live track off the Sing Me Alive album. It's a really long album with a lot of tracks. This track recorded in Davis, California. And the Grateful Dead started off the 10 o'clock hour, Fire on the Mountain. This comes off the album Shakedown Street, which brings to mind our show Shakedown Stream. And it's a play on words because it is a streaming show of The Grateful Dead every single week in great duration with many, many fine songs and informative moments. It's a really awesome show. And I know I was talking earlier before about when you head over to the archives at mvyradio.org and listen to my back pages. Well, you might as well, while you're there, check out Shakedown Stream because it's just another fine show. That we have there online at the website in the archives. Let's get back to the music right now, though. Here's Ring the Bells, Drew Holcomb teaming up with Johnny Swim. This is MBY Radio.

MVY Radio, Love Me Not. It's the newest from Grace Potter. Her album is Trespasses. Yes, good evening, my friends. Bill here with you. I heard A Face in the Crowd from the Full Moon Fever album. That's Tom Petty. And Vertigo from U2. We also, that's the 2023 version, the new version, I guess. And Ring the Bells from Goodbye Road. Drew Holcomb and the Neighbors hooking up with Johnny Swim for that album. Hope you're doing well on this Thursday night. Make sure to check us out tomorrow, because tomorrow is Friday. And yes, it's the end of the week and the beginning of the weekend, and that's all good. But it's also the time when we play the Friday six-pack. And we welcome you to play along. We couldn't play it without you. I couldn't be doing anything unless I had songs to pick from. So you got to give me some songs. You can email them to me or set them up on the Facebook page where we have the whole running list of everybody's songs. Now we'll come up with the theme. Amy Vanneman will announce the theme tomorrow morning at 7 a.m. and we'll post it on the Facebook page tomorrow night at 6. When I get in, I'll play the 6 best songs of all the ones submitted according to the theme throughout the day. And that's where you see if your song made the list. I want to thank our sponsors, Sail Newport and MV Wine and Spirits. That's the Friday Six Pack every Friday at 6 p.m. Check out Amy in the morning at 7 for the big reveal and catch that theme. 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

MVY Radio. It's new music from Squeeze. Why Don't You? We heard Real Fine Love from John Hiatt and Bonnie Raitt, gave us Made Up My Mind. Also, Days We Left Behind, that's the latest from Paul McCartney. And Sun Little started the hour, Oh Me, Oh My. Hello, everybody. It's Bill here with you. We've got the online newsletter. 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All right, here's one from Death Cab for Cutie, When We Drive. This is MVY Radio.

0: MVY Radio. What a beautiful rendition here of Lonely Avenue. It's John Batiste joined by Randy Newman covering the old Ray Charles classic. Good evening. We heard Come Away With Me from Norah Jones, and Tom Petty gave us You Don't Know How It Feels to Be Me. Also, When We Drive, Death Cab for Cutie, starting that one out. Good evening, everybody. It's Bill here with you. And one of the things I wanted to let you know is you may be spending more time outdoors, and if you are spending more time outdoors, taking walks in the woods, right? Spending time on the beach, occasionally spending time in your own backyard, have pets who are outside. Well, then come back in. You may be interested in the Vineyard Haven Library's Tick Talks via Zoom. 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All righty. 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
1: Skies are clear tonight. Lows are going to drop down to 60 to 65. We'll be mostly sunny during the day tomorrow with temperatures between 75 and 80. Tomorrow night, maybe a shower or thunderstorm after midnight. Lows 60 to 65. Some showers and thunderstorms are possible during the day on Friday. It'll be breezy. Highs 75 to near 80. I'm meteorologist Rob Carolyn, MVY Weather.
0: 64 degrees in West Tisbury. 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

0: MBY Radio with Kara McKee. Goodbye, says Kara. We heard ALO, Blank Canvas, and Colin Hay, I Just Don't Think I'll Ever Get Over You. Brett Denon started the set, Here's Looking at You, Kid. Well, goodbye from Kara McKee. That's a pretty good say goodbye kind of song. So I'm going to do that. I'm going to get on out of here and turn it over to Rich, and I'll be getting ready for tomorrow. Be back in for Wednesday night. See you then. First, there's this little thing about donating your car. Hold on.
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MVY Radio, Nikki Bloom, Simple Side of Me. We had John Hyatt in there with Memphis in the Meantime, Camp, Ziggy Marley, Racism is a Killer, and Van Morrison kicking it all off on this Thursday. What is happening, everybody? Rich Rogers here hanging out with you. So good to be here with you guys. Love being able to come in here and, you know, follow Bill and just start playing music and hang out, and love being able to do it, you know, bunch of times a week. It's so much fun. I'm not gonna sugarcoat it, but I love being able to be here with you guys. Did you go to our Joby Riccio show? If you did, I know it was a great show. It was wonderful. Joby, that was her only Cape Cod appearance. I think it might have been our only ever Cape Cod appearance. I'm gonna have to find that out, but. Some great music lined up for you guys tonight. Got some Ani DeFranco coming in. Ani DeFranco is actually helping out. I'm going to talk about it a little bit, helping out a former Summer Concert Series artist signed to her record label. But right now, let's get into some David Byrne on MVY.

to me. Perhaps there's nowhere else.

MVY Radio, Beth Orton, Waiting is the name of that one. Ray LaMontagne in there. We had Ani DeFranco with Back, Back, Back. Ani DeFranco has signed one of our former Summer Concert Series artists. Was it last year or the year before? I think it was last year, if you remember Sweet Petunia. I think it was last year. But just recently they signed with Ani DeFranco's record label and going to be putting out some new music coming up. So very excited about that. Congratulations to them. They're just two amazing people. It was awesome to meet them and follow their journey now. All right, let's get into some JP, Chrissy, and the Fairground Boys. 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

MVY Radio. Chris Matthews, Forged in Fire. Chris is going to be, I had to play, so if you weren't here last break, I talked about Ani DeFranco signing Sweet Petunia, who played our summer concert series last year, and now I had to play one of our summer concert series that's going to be here this year, Chris Matthews. That song was Forged in Fire. Chris is going to be playing on at the Winnetou on a Tuesday, and then over at Mashpee Commons on Wednesday. I met Chris just a few weeks ago. Chris played at the Daily Brew Coffee House and Lounge. What an amazing human being. Just such a great songwriter and performer. So I'm like blown away that we have her coming back and coming to the Vineyard. So yeah, that's Chris Matthews playing our summer concert series this year. All right, got some Coldplay for you right now. Here's Clocks on MVY.

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MVY Radio. Cash is Culpepper, man of his word. Sheryl Crow in that set to Run Baby Run. Lover of the Bayou from Mud Crutch. We had the Avits in there. And the Dead kicked us off with the Sugar Magnolia at the top of this 1 a.m. hour. Well, do want to let you know about a new program we have added into our archives and our SoundCloud, Vineyard Happenings. 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And man, every year they do such an amazing job. And I just listened to the first episode, and they sound like pros already. All right, let's get back into the music. Let's do some Mark Knopfler right now on MVY.

0: MVY Radio, Joby Riccio, Love of the Song. Thank you to everyone that came out to the Joby show at the Daily Bruin Lounge last night. Joby just so good, so amazing. I can't wait to get full report from everybody about the show. And Allie McGurk opening. So Allie played our Black Dog Cruise about 2 years ago. So it's all tied. It's all in a big circle. All comes back around. We had the Rufus Wainwright in there with Trouble in Paradise. And Mark Knopfler kicked it off with Ahead of the Game. All right, let's do a weather check. And then we'll get into some Robbie Robertson and on the other side.
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2: Skies are clear tonight. Lows are going to drop down to 60 to 65. We'll be mostly sunny during the day tomorrow with temperatures between 75 and 80. Tomorrow night, maybe a shower or thunderstorm after midnight. Lows 60 to 65. Some showers and thunderstorms are possible during the day on Friday. It'll be breezy. Highs 75 to near 80. I'm meteorologist Rob Carolyn, MVY Weather.
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0: MVY Radio, Tyler Ballgame, Matter of Taste. We had Weasel and the White Boys Cool from Ricky Lee Jones. We had Bahamas in that set. And Robbie Robertson, Showdown at Big Sky. Well, it is officially summer now. Not like the unofficial start. Nope, it's officially summer. And we have our beach and boating forecast as you get prepared for summer fun. Our beach and boating forecast goes now through Labor Day, and we'll keep you informed if you're headed out to the beach or on the water. You know, so we'll tell you rip currents. We'll tell you safe sun time, UV index, the weather, obviously. But we want to make sure everyone's safe, especially if you know you're going out on a boat. We want to make sure everyone is being safe. 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All right, so let's do some Shelby Lynn right now. 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

MVY Radio. Hey, it's Carl. The title track off his latest album, We're Only Human. Mick Jagger in that set. We had The Boss with Letter to You, Snowcaps, and Vampire Weekend kicked off this 2 a.m. hour with This Life. What's happening, everybody? Rich Rogers here hanging out with you. Thanks for joining, even if you're just joining for a few songs, a few sets, or maybe the whole time, whatever it is. Thanks for hanging out and keeping me company, because without you guys, there's no MVY Radio. You know, I'd just be sitting here talking to nobody. But I'm not, and I get to spend this time with you guys. So let's keep it rolling. Got some Ife O'Donovan lined up right now. What else am I going to play some this hour? Let's do some Ben Harper in a little bit, some Ray LaMontagne, a couple of the classics. But right now, here's Red, White, Blue, and Gold from Ife O'Donovan on MVY.

This one don't. MVY Radio, This One Don't, from Eric Bibb. We had Elvis Costello in there, Complicated Shadows, Neil Young, and Evie O'Donovan, Red, White, Blue, and Gold. Well, today is Thursday, and that means twice today, later on in a lot of hours, you're going to hear the Person of the Week. This is where Joe Stickles highlights somebody doing great things in the community. It's just a quick little snippet, you know, about 2 to 3 minutes of an interview he did with them. And today it is Gabrielle Teddy Ment, who is the director of Cirque Circus by the Sea at the Payomet

MVY Radio, Teddy Thompson. This is Heartache. We had Travis in there with Gaslight, Ben Harper, Diamonds on the Inside. That's the title track off his 2003 album. Love the story of Ben Harper going to see, his parents took him to see Bob Marley when he was like 9 years old out in California. And he said from that moment, he knew he wanted to do music. You know, it's so cool when a musician can pick the moment they knew they wanted to do what they do and pull it off and do it. And Ben Harper can pick that moment. First Aid Kit before that with It's a Shame. All right, let's hop into some Repo Man as we head into the 3 a.m. hour here on Martha's Vineyard. Here's Ray LaMontagne on MVY.

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MVY Radio, St. Paul and the Broken Bones, Fall Moon. Jack Johnson upside down off his sing-alongs and lullabies album. Jack Johnson out on a huge tour right now. Massive tour, actually. And I love he's switching up the openers. You know, for some shows, he has Hermanos Gutierrez. Then he'll have Lake Street Dive, and then he'll have G-Love. So he's mixing it up, and I talked to PJ, who went and saw him on Saturday up in Mansfield at Great Woods. So it was awesome. He's like, I didn't realize how many Jack Johnson songs I knew. You know, he just said it was song after song after song, and he said it was a great show, as always. He said for the encore, he came out and was taking fan requests, and then he actually brought a fan up who had a sign that said, can I play guitar with you? He brought a fan up and played guitar with him. What a cool moment for that kid. Imagine that. Get big. Oh, yeah, I was just up on stage with Jack Johnson playing. No biggie. Mumford & Sons in there with Roll Away Your Stone. Those guys, huge tour, too. They just played Fenway Park. So, ton of tours going on. Ton of music. Are you catching any of it? Some local stuff, maybe. We'll see. Maybe we'll see you out on the concert circuit. Got some Death Cab for Cutie right now. Here's Black Sun on MVY.

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2: Skies are clear tonight. Lows are going to drop down to 60 to 65. We'll be mostly sunny during the day tomorrow with temperatures between 75 and 80. Tomorrow night, maybe a shower or thunderstorm after midnight. Lows 60 to 65. Some showers and thunderstorms are possible during the day on Friday. It'll be breezy. Highs 75 to near 80. I'm meteorologist Rob Carolyn, MVY Weather.
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MVY Radio Goose, Good to Be, off their latest album, Big Modern. Patty Griffin in there. We had Amos Lee, Shout Out Loud. And we also had, I just gotta look at my paper, Christone Kingfish Ingram, Empty Promises. I try to remember, but it's so hard. What's happening, everybody? Rich Rogers here, hanging out with you as we head into the 4 a.m. hour here on Martha's Vineyard, the home stretch, I like to call it. You know, almost to the end of my shift. And then Amy Vanman will be in. Amy will have live acoustic covers, musical notes. Amy will also have a chance to win tickets to come see a movie here on the Vineyard. So all sorts of fun stuff going on right now. Got some Joe Jackson for you right here on MVY.

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MVY Radio, Margaret Glaspie, Michigan. Bob Dylan in there, Sweetheart Like You. We had Vampire Weekend with Capricorn. Big Money from John Batiste and JD McPherson, Head Over Heels. Well, we have a bunch of shows coming up all summer. There's tons of stuff going on. And one of them is Poke Lafarge over at Falmouth Academy. So this is a show we've teamed up with Cape Symphony Presents. And this is a new location. We haven't done one at Falmouth Academy with them yet. It's happening Sunday, August 30th. You can join us in the Herman Theater in the Simon Center for the Arts at Falmouth Academy for a solo matinee performance from Pokey. You can find the ticket link at mvyradio.org/events. This is such an amazing room. I think it holds, I don't know how many people, 250 or something like that, but not really a bad seat in the house. Acoustics are awesome. So I know if you want to make sure you're there, you can grab your tickets now because they will start moving. They already are moving. We sold a bunch of them. But I know as we get closer, it will sell more and more and guarantee it will sell out. All right, let's do some Allman Brothers here. Soul Shine on MVY.

MBY Radio, Johnny Blue Skies in the Dark Clouds Situation. Cindy Williams in that set, and we had the Allman Brothers with Soul Shine. All right, we are heading definitely towards, we're like that couple steps away from the finish line, but I want to get into some Robert Randolph. He won a Grammy this year. I got to meet him and chat with him for a little while. It was so amazing and so nice to chat with him. I was very surprised at how tall he is. I didn't know he was that tall. I guess because I always see him sitting down at his lap steel. But yeah, he was very tall, but super nice, and it was great to talk to him. But so I want to play a track off of that because it was a big year for him. Here is Baptize Me on MVY.

MVY Radio, Brandy Carlisle, Life on the Run. Good Times from the Lone Bellow. Also had My Computer's Frozen Again. Also had Steve Winwood with Dirty City and Baptize Me from Robert Randolph. Well, I do want to let you know about something happening this weekend. You're invited to attend the Martha's Vineyard Diversity Coalition's retirement tribute to Superintendent Richie Smith. This is the fifth annual Truth and Joy celebration. It's happening on the 27th from 5 to 7 over at the Martha's Vineyard Regional High School Performing Arts Center. Richie is going to receive the first annual MVDC Friend and Leader Award for his wisdom and courage during difficult times. His real consistent willingness to collaborate as a community partner and his quiet diligence promoting a sense of safety and belonging among all the students. The event's also going to include two MVDC Educational Committee student-centered projects: Change, a Martha's a music video, and the unveiling of the intergenerational film Living Legends of Martha's Vineyard. In addition, we will present the winner of the Marie B. Allen Creative Arts Contest and the MVRHS Steppers. The evening will close with a community reception to celebrate the day and award winners. Please spread the word, and the event is free and open to all. All right, let's keep the music rolling. Here's Mark Knopfler on MVY.

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MVY Radio, The Stones Within the Stars. We had Paul Weller in there, Wildwood, Suddenly I See from Katie Tunstall, Preservation Hall Jazz Band, and Simon and Garfunkel, The Boxer, kicking off this 5 a.m. hour. Well, that's going to do it for me, everyone. I'm Rich Rogers, and I am outta here. I'm moving on with my Thursday. Thank you guys all so much for hanging out. It's a pleasure as always. Thursdays, what do we got? Positive Vibrations, our reggae show. That's at 9 p.m. tonight. We have the Blues at 8. Before that, it is Ladies Night. What else we got going on? We got Amy coming in next. Amy's going to have your musical notes, live acoustic covers, chance to win tickets to come see a movie here on the Vineyard. So all sorts of fun stuff going on. I'm going to leave you guys with some Ballroom Thieves as I'm going to go grab a large iced coffee in a smoothie and go about my day. Have a great day, everyone. And as always, peace, love, and be kind.

MVY Radio. Talking Heads from one of my favorite all-time albums, Remain in Light, Houses in Motion. We had Bedouin from her album Neon Summer Skin, Long Way to Fall. And 219 from Jerry Douglas and his album What If, Bright Eyes, with First Day of My Life. Well, good morning, it's Amy Vanneman here with you on a beautiful June morning, Thursday. We are expecting partly to mostly sunny skies today, the high 78 this afternoon, just right. Tonight, partly cloudy skies with an isolated shower possible late, the low 60. Showers are possible for

For Friday tomorrow, temperatures in the mid-70s. Saturday, a mostly cloudy day with scattered showers, the high 75 degrees. It's warm and humid here in West Tis. 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

0: MVY. Her name is Maya DeVitri, and she's originally from the rolling hills of Lancaster County, PA, Lanco, but makes her home in Nashville these days. She put out an EP and then her first full-length album, her debut officially in 2019, the album Adaptation, and this is her fifth full-length album, All My Faith, originally a fiddler, put the fiddle down and turned singer-songwriter. Maya DeVitri, Crosby, Stills, and Nash from their self-titled 1977 album, Just a Song Before I Go, a song that just puts chills through my body for whatever reason. Ryan Montbleu with Brightside from his album, I Was Just Leaving. Well, we are just getting here. Joe Stickles will bring us the MVY Radio News at 6. And if you didn't check your email yesterday or you didn't see, the MVY Radio online newsletter is there waiting for you, if you've signed up for it, that is. 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
0: It's about 63 degrees here on State Road in West Tisbury. We'll check the full forecast at 6 with Joe Stickles. Right here, an artist we saw in May, and she had a lot of presence on stage. She grew up on Beacon Hill. This is B.B. 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
1: 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June is peak rose season, so take a stroll, snap a pic, and stop to smell the roses, literally. And also the Community Baptist Church of Aquinnah, announcing the opening of their weekly flea market this Thursday from 10 to 4, with entertainment by Sean McMahon from 12 to 2. Details at 508-560-4726.
2: Good morning, everyone. I'm Joe Stickles, and it's now time for MVY Radio News. In local news, Chilmark will hold a special town meeting on Monday, June 29th, to make existing funds available to balance the town's budget ahead of the new fiscal year. According to the Vineyard Gazette, town officials voted in May to schedule the meeting in order to avoid a potential deficit caused by legal fees and snow removal costs. The meeting's single warrant article asks to transfer $100,000 from free cash and an unused $100,000 from a previous annual town meeting warrant article into the town's 2025 reserve fund, where the town can access it to balance the budget. The special town meeting will take place at the Chilmark Community Center on Monday at 7 p.m. At least 25 people need to attend the special town meeting to have a quorum. When Charlie Blair retired last year after 30 years as the Edgartown Harbor Master, he never expected his legacy to include a scholarship fund for Vineyard students. But on Friday, the Edgartown Yacht Club celebrated his tenure and mentorship by officially announcing the Charlie Blair EYC Legacy Fund, established by the Yacht Club with help from the Martha's Vineyard Community Foundation. The Vineyard Gazette reports that the new fund was created to support local students pursuing further education and looking to bring those skills back to the island. During his long tenure as Edgartown Harbor Master, Mr. Blair trained over 300 men and women to work as maritime professionals. He also modernized harbor systems, operations, and even offered advice during the filming of Jaws. In national and international news, a pair of powerful earthquakes have rocked Venezuela. They tore down buildings, closed the country's main airport, and sent panicked residents of the capital pouring into the streets. The acting president said today that at least 32 have died, but warned that the toll was expected to rise. Footage on state TV showed three children covered in dust but alive, pulled from the rubble in La Guaira State. The acting president described the state as a disaster zone. It was the area hardest hit by Wednesday evening's 7.2 and 7.5 magnitude earthquakes. The quakes were among the strongest to strike Venezuela in more than a century. A Liberian oil tanker has navigated the Strait of Hormuz using a new route close to Oman shores that has been promoted by the Arab country and a UN maritime agency. The development today comes amid threats from Iran's Revolutionary Guard against vessels traversing the key strait. Tensions between Iran and the U.S. are rising over disagreements regarding their interim accord aimed at ending the Iran war. The U.S. and Iran have agreed to a 60-day period to resolve issues related to the deal. Meanwhile, fighting between Israel and Hezbollah in Lebanon has flared again, with Israel launching an airstrike on Wednesday. In sports news, Tyler Freeman's bunt in the eighth inning drove in the go-ahead run as the Colorado Rockies rallied past the Boston Red Sox 8-6. Cole Kerrig added three RBIs for the Rockies. After pinch hitter Mickey Moniak and Willie Castro singled off of Justin Slayton, Freeman's bunt scored Moniak to put the Rockies up 7-6. Antonio Sensalza threw two perfect innings, and Jimmy Hergert picked up his second save. Rocky starter Kyle Freeland allowed 6 runs and 11 hits. Officials say that Detroit Lions player Terrion Arnold has been arrested in connection to a kidnapping and robbery in Florida and faces felony charges. Tampa police said Wednesday that Arnold is accused of being the primary conspirator in February when three men in their late teens were held at gunpoint, battered, and pistol-whipped. Police say that some of their belongings were stolen. A representative for Arnold says that he denies being involved. Arnold is a starting quarterback for the Detroit Lions. The Steamship Authority's reservations-only policy is in effect all day today for boats traveling between Woods Hole and Martha's Vineyard. There are no standby lines for vehicles, but you may attempt to book a reservation for a vehicle as late as 1 hour before departure time. Island residents with last-minute travel needs can use the Blue Line in the preferred and excursion programs. The Steamship Authority is reporting calm seas today, and boats between Woods Hole and Martha's Vineyard are running on time. Boats between Hyannis and Nantucket are also running on time. Right now, there are 35 cars and 10 trucks in standby in Hyannis, and one car and one truck in standby on Nantucket. Now let's take a look at our forecast.
3: We've got mostly sunny skies in store for us today. Our high is going to be between 75 and 80. Then we could see a few showers and thunderstorms move in late tonight. Otherwise, we've got partly to mostly cloudy skies. We'll drop down to near 60. Then we're 75 to 80 on Friday, still with the possibility of some showers and thunderstorms. We're also going to be breezy. Saturday, partly sunny, still with some showers and thunderstorms remaining a possibility. The high is going to be around 80, and we're 80 again on Sunday with mostly sunny skies. Winds will be from the southwest at 5 to 10 knots. We'll see 2 to 4 foot seas and 10 miles or better visibility. I'm meteorologist David Morin, MVY Weather.
2: Right now it's 63 degrees in Newport, 64 in Falmouth, 63 in Hyannis, 66 on Nantucket, and 65 degrees on Martha's Vineyard in Tisbury. 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

0: MVY, that's Grace Potter from the latest album, Trespasses, a sister album to Mother Road, the album she did about 2 years ago. The song Love Me Not, new from Grace Potter. Taj Mahal with Strut from the album Dance in the Blues from the early 90s. Sam Beam or Iron and Wine from his album Ghost on Ghost. We heard Grace for Saints and Ramblers. So things are happening right, left, and center here on the island. And we have a show, in fact, that launched this season's Vineyard Happenings, launched yesterday. 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
0: Taking a look at the Cape and Islands forecast, we have the morning toast on deck and the news with Joe Stickles at 6:30. We're looking at partly to mostly sunny skies today, temperatures in the upper 70s. Then a partly cloudy evening in store with an isolated shower possible late tonight, the low 60. Showers are possible for Friday, tomorrow, much needed precipitation for the garden, the high 75, and Saturday mostly cloudy with scattered showers, and again the high around 75 degrees. It is 64 degrees and sunny in Barnstable.
2: It's time for the morning toast. I'm Laurel. Today we're going to toast to the music. It's the universal language. It makes everything better. It's the doctor. Makes you feel like you want to. Let's let the Doobie Brothers accentuate the point. Feel good today. 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

0: MVY Radio, former punk rocker, he still has that edge to his rock and roll, Jesse Malin, New York City-based Jesse Malin, with the new single, Hollywood Forever. And before that, The Police from one of my favorite albums, Ghost in the Machine. We heard Invisible Sun. And on The Morning Toast, the Doobie Brothers. It's Amy Vanneman here with you, and we've got so much live music happening, it's hard to keep track. I was just informed by Joe Stickles that today is Thursday, so... Hope you guys had a great time at the Ally McGurk Joby Riccio show yesterday at the Daily Brew Coffee House and Lounge in North Falmouth. The upcoming show is our friend Maggie Rose. She'll be performing on August 5th, also David Wax Museum and Lowland Hum on August 22nd. Lots of really excellent national acts at the Daily Brew Lounge and Coffee House in North Falmouth. Get more information and your tickets at thedailybrewlounge.com. The shows are made possible with support from Cape and Coast Bank. Joe Stickles will have the MVY Radio News along with our business report after this.
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2: Good morning, everyone. I'm Joe Stickles, and it's now time for MVY Radio News. In local news, a new Oak Bluffs event space is changing its name after being hit with a trademark infringement lawsuit. With last night's approval from the Oak Bluff Select Board, the multi-level restaurant and entertainment venue from former television personality AJ Calloway will change its name from Inkwell Beach House to Inkwell Beach Club. According to the Vineyard Gazette, the name swap came after Kahina Van Dyke, who owns the Inkwell Beach House Hotel in Oak Bluffs, sued the event space owner in U.S. District Court earlier this month. Ms. Van Dyke's lawsuit, which is ongoing, includes allegations of trademark infringement, unfair competition, and unfair and deceptive acts and practices. In the suit, Ms. Van Dyke requests compensation for damages and for Mr. Calloway to stop using the Inkwell Beach House name. In national and international news, Senate Republicans who were berated by President Donald Trump over opposition to his war in Iran have reversed course, holding a late-night vote to try to appease him. They rejected a war powers resolution Wednesday night, a day after a similar measure passed. Trump harangued GOP senators face-to-face earlier in the day for allowing a vote to block his war in Iran on Tuesday, further escalating a feud that has diverted GOP efforts to focus on election-year affordability issues. Trump exchanged particularly harsh words with Louisiana Senator Bill Cassidy, one of four Republicans who had voted with Democrats on the measure. Cassidy later changed his position after he received a White House briefing on the war. New York City Mayor Zoran Mamdani has stepped into the national spotlight this week as a surging political force within the Democratic Party. Democratic leaders aren't so sure that's a good thing, though. Some of the most powerful Democrats in Washington downplayed the impact of Mamdani's victories on Tuesday when the 34-year-old Democratic mayor's slate of congressional candidates defeated three establishment favorites, including two incumbents, in primary contests. He had even more victories in state legislative races, where he successfully backed five other candidates. Mamdani now hopes to export his policies and politics to other states, and he's demanding major changes across the Democratic Party. In sports news, Tyler Freeman's bunt in the eighth inning drove in the go-ahead run as the Colorado Rockies rallied past the Boston Red Sox 8-6. Cole Kerrig added three RBIs for the Rockies. After pinch hitter Mickey Moniak and Willie Castro singled off of Justin Slayton, Freeman's bunt scored Moniak to put the Rockies up 7-6. Rockies starter Kyle Freeland allowed 6 runs and 11 hits. Connor Wong and Andrew Monasterio hit home runs for the Red Sox. Caleb Durbin left with a finger injury. Some of New York's biggest basketball heroes were second-round draft picks, like Jalen Brunson, the guy marching through Manhattan with the Larry O'Brien trophy in his arms last week during a joyous parade celebration. And Willis Reed, the guy who limped into Game 7 of the NBA Finals to lift the Knicks to their first championship. The NBA draft resumed Wednesday night with the Knicks on the clock. They drafted Ohio State guard Bruce Thornton, but had already agreed to trade the rights to the pick to Houston by the time NBA Deputy Commissioner Mark Tatum announced the selection. In the business report on Wall Street on Wednesday, the Dow gained less than 1% to 51,848. The NASDAQ dropped less than 1% to 25,476. And the S&P 500 index lost less than 1% to 7,358. The Steamship Authority's reservations-only policy is in effect all

0: Taking a look at our forecast, today it'll be partly to mostly sunny with a high of 78 degrees. Tonight, partly cloudy with an isolated shower possible later on with a low of 60 degrees. Showers possible tomorrow with a high of 75. Mostly cloudy on Saturday with some scattered showers with temperatures in the mid-70s. And for Sunday, mostly sunny skies with a high of 80 degrees. Temperatures right now, it's 64 degrees in Newport, 65 in Falmouth, 64 in Hyannis, 66 on Nantucket, and 65 degrees on Martha's Vineyard in Edgartown. I'm Joe Stickles for MVY Radio News. 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
1: 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And also from Nancy and Carrie from Lake Worth Beach, Florida. Sarah and Jonathan from Greenwich, Connecticut. Demo from Oak Bluffs. Sonia from Pittsburgh, California. And Debbie from West Tisbury.

0: MVY. Love the end of the track there. It's a little disturbing. Avett Patton from their first collaboration, the song Received. The band going back to 1973 with Mystery Train from Moondog Matinee and Sarah Jarosz from her most recent album Polaroid Lovers, released 2 years ago, When the Lights Go Out. So today, we have received a new song from Carly Simon. Today on What's New for Lunch, we're going to be celebrating Carly's birthday, which is today. Happy birthday, Carly, with a gift from Carly herself. Shortly before Judy Belushi passed away, she shared a song that she had written with Carly. Carly recorded it with Judy, providing additional vocals. The song's never been heard before or played publicly, so it will be making its worldwide debut on MVY Radio during the lunch hour today with PJ Finn around 12:15. Not to be missed.
1: 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And also from listeners like Chris, Sarah, and Grace from Lakewood, Ohio. Susan and Andrew from East Falmouth. Joanne and Tom from Portsmouth, Rhode Island. Maura from West Tisbury. And Jeff from Cumberland, Maine.
0: Joe Stickles will bring us the MVY Radio News Steamship Authority Report and full forecast at 7. We'll play the morning movie quote at 7:20, thanks to support from the Martha's Vineyard Film Society, who provide our prize, a pair of tickets to the Film Center, and thanks to the Academy, Falmouth Academy, for supporting our morning movie quote. 66 degrees and sunny here on State Road in West Tisbury. Right here, the lightning-fast guitar duo, who are from Mexico, Rodrigo y Gabriela on MVY.

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2: Good morning, everyone. I'm Joe Stickles, and it's now time for MVY Radio News. In local news, Chilmark will hold a special town meeting on Monday, June 29th, to make existing funds available to balance the town's budget ahead of the new fiscal year. According to the Vineyard Gazette, town officials voted in May to schedule the meeting in order to avoid a potential deficit caused by legal fees and snow removal costs. The meeting's single warrant article asks to transfer $100,000 from free cash and an unused $100,000 from a previous annual town meeting warrant article into the town's 2025 reserve fund, where the town can access it to balance the budget. The special town meeting will take place at the Chilmark Community Center on Monday at 7 p.m., At least 25 people need to attend the special town meeting to have a quorum. When Charlie Blair retired last year after 30 years as the Edgartown Harbor Master, he never expected his legacy to include a scholarship fund for Vineyard students. But on Friday, the Edgartown Yacht Club celebrated his tenure and mentorship by officially announcing the Charlie Blair EYC Legacy Fund, established by the Yacht Club with the help from the Martha's Vineyard Community Foundation. The Vineyard Gazette reports that the new fund was created to support local students pursuing further education and looking to bring those skills back to the island. During his long tenure as Edgartown Harbor Master, Mr. Blair trained over 300 men and women to work as maritime professionals. He also modernized harbor systems, operations, and even offered advice during the filming of Jaws. In national and international news, at least 164 people have died and 971 were injured after a pair of powerful quakes rocked Venezuela, Acting President Delcy Rodriguez said. Wednesday's evening's 7.2 and 7.5 magnitude earthquakes were among the strongest to strike Venezuela in more than a century and could be felt throughout the region. Rodriguez said authorities were shifting rescue teams from other parts of the country to La Guaira, which she said was one of the hardest hit areas. She said officials were trying to make the most of the daylight hours to speed up efforts to rescue people believed to be remained trapped under the rubble. Congressional Democrats are calling for investigations into renovations at the Lincoln Memorial Reflecting Pool as the ongoing drama over the president's problem-plagued $16 million rehabilitation project continues to roil the Capitol. Lawmakers demanded answers Wednesday, even as the White House has repeatedly blamed without evidence unidentified vandals for peeling paint and other problems. President Donald Trump said six people have been arrested but provided no details. Democratic Senator Richard Blumenthal of Connecticut said no-bid contracts for work on the reflecting pool have been marked by blatant corruption and apparent incompetence. In sports news, Tyler Freeman's bunt in the eighth inning drove in the go-ahead run as the Colorado Rockies rallied past the Boston Red Sox 8-6. Cole Carrig added three RBIs for the Rockies. After pinch hitter Mickey Moniak and Willie Castro singled off of Justin Slayton, Freeman's bunt scored Moniak to put the Rockies up 7-6. Rockies starter Kyle Freeland allowed 6 runs and 11 hits. Connor Wong and Andrew Monasterio hit home runs for the Red Sox. Caleb Durbin left with a finger injury. Thanks to a historic doubleheader performance on Wednesday, Dansby Swanson is now the author of the best 4-game series in Chicago Cubs history, with one game to spare. Swanson had a go-ahead RBI triple and 4 RBIs to cap a monster doubleheader Wednesday when he led the Cubs to a sweep of the reeling New York Mets with a 10-5 win. Swanson hit a 3-run home run and a grand slam in the Cubs' 10-3 victory in the opener. The 11 RBIs and a doubleheader are a franchise record, breaking the mark of 10 set by Hall of Famer Ron Santo on July 6th of 1970. The only other player in team history with a 9-RBI doubleheader is also a Hall of Famer, Billy Williams, who did it on August 21st, 1968. A dream come true, just being able to have your next game, just to have your name next to those guys, Swanson said. It's amazing and special. The Steamship Authority's reservations-only policy is in effect all day today for boats traveling between Woods Hole and Martha's Vineyard. There are no standby lines for vehicles, but you may attempt to book a reservation for a vehicle as late as 1 hour before departure time. Island residents with last-minute travel needs can use the Blue Line and the Preferred and Excursion programs. The Steamship Authority is reporting calm seas today, and boats between Woods Hole and Martha's Vineyard are running on time, with exception of the 7 a.m. boat from Woods Hole, which has been delayed for 10 minutes due to a delay in loading. Boats between Hyannis and Nantucket are also running on time. 29 cars and 8 trucks in standby in Hyannis, and 1 truck in standby on Nantucket. Now let's take a look at our forecast.
3: We've got mostly sunny skies in store for us today. Our high is going to be between 75 and 80. Then we could see a few showers and thunderstorms move in late tonight. Otherwise, we've got partly to mostly cloudy skies. We'll drop down to near 60. Then we're 75 to 80 on Friday, still with the possibility of some showers and thunderstorms. We're also going to be breezy. Saturday, partly sunny, still with some showers and thunderstorms remaining a possibility. The high is going to be around 80, and we're 80 again on Sunday with mostly sunny skies. Winds will be from the southwest at 5 to 10 knots. We'll see 2 to 4 foot seas and 10 miles or better visibility. I'm meteorologist David Morin, MVY Weather.
2: Right now it's 66 degrees in Newport, 66 in Falmouth, 66 in Hyannis, 67 on Nantucket, and 67 degrees on Martha's Vineyard in Chilmark. That's all for MVY Radio News. 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
1: 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And on Martha's Vineyard, that gateway is officially open. Happy June, everyone. And also Newport Jazz, returning to Fort Adams this summer, July 31st through August 2nd, featuring Kamasi Washington, Gary Clark Jr., Lake Street Dive, and many more. 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

0: MVY, Alison Russell, and the new single called No Springtime. Coldplay going back 20 plus years to the album X and Y. We heard Speed of Sound and Land of Hope and Dreams from Springsteen's Wrecking Ball. We're going to play the MVY Radio Morning Movie Quote momentarily. Your opportunity to win a pair of tickets, care of the Martha's Vineyard Film Society, to the Martha's Vineyard Film Center, which they run. First, checking the MVY Radio forecast. We are looking at partly to mostly sunny skies right now, 78 the high this afternoon. Then partly cloudy skies with an isolated shower possible late tonight, the low 60. Showers are possible for tomorrow, the high 75. And a mostly cloudy day in store for Saturday with scattered showers. Temperatures also in the mid-70s. It is 62 degrees and cloudy in Barnstable.
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0: All right, turn the volume up. I'll give you a second. Turn the volume up so that you can hear this clip. I'm only going to play it for you one time. Ready?
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0: 508-693-4994. 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

0: WBBY, Robert Plant, from the album he released last year with the band he had been playing with for 6 years. They finally recorded an album, the band Saving Grace, thus the title of the album, Saving Grace. It's a beautiful day today from Robert Plant. And Canadian singer-songwriter Matt Anderson from The Hammer and the Rose, and his most recent release, we heard Way Ahead of You. So we played the MBY Radio Morning Movie Quote, and I'm surprised. We do have a winner. Liz in Vineyard Haven knew the answer, and here is the quote I played.
1: Technology gets better every day, and that's fine. Most of the time, all you need is a stick of gum, pocket knife, and a smile. That's disappointing.
0: So the answer is Spy Game, released in the year 2001. A little spy training. Robert Redford training Brad Pitt. Robert plays a CIA veteran spy. He's been around for years. The character's name is Nathan Muir, and he's training the new guy, Brad Pitt. So, what could possibly go wrong? That's the answer to today's MBY Radio Morning Movie Quote, Spy Game, released back in the year 2001. So Liz will get an email from the Martha's Vineyard Film Society, good for a pair of tickets to the movies, to the Martha's Vineyard Film Center at the Tisbury Marketplace in Vineyard Haven. We thank the Academy, as always, as well, Falmouth Academy, for supporting our morning movie quote. We'll do it again tomorrow. The news is after this.
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3: Good morning, everyone. I'm Joe Stickles, and it's now time for MVY Radio News. In local news, a new Oak Bluffs event space is changing its name after being hit with a trademark infringement lawsuit. With last night's approval from the Oak Bluffs Select Board, the multi-level restaurant and entertainment venue from former television personality AJ Calloway will change its name from Inkwell Beach House to Inkwell Beach Club. According to the Vineyard Gazette, the name swap came after Kahina Van Dyke, who owns the Inkwell Beach House Hotel in Oak Bluffs, sued the event space owner in U.S. District Court earlier this month. Ms. Van Dyke's lawsuit, which is ongoing, includes allegations of trademark infringement, unfair competition, and unfair and deceptive acts and practices. In the suit, Ms. Van Dyke requests compensation for damages and for Mr. Calloway to stop using the Inkwell Beach House name. In national and international news, a series of oil tankers have navigated the Strait of Hormuz using a new route close to Oman shores that have been promoted by the Arab country and a UN maritime agency. Today's development comes amid threats from Iran's Revolutionary Guard against vessels traversing the key strait. Tensions between Iran and the U.S. are rising over disagreements regarding their interim accord aimed at ending the Iran war. The U.S. and Iran have agreed to a 60-day period to resolve issues related to the deal. Meanwhile, fighting between Israel and Hezbollah in Lebanon has flared again, with Israel launching an airstrike on Wednesday. Senate Republicans, who were berated by President Donald Trump over opposition to his war in Iran, have reversed course, holding a late-night vote to try to appease him. They rejected a war powers resolution Wednesday night, a day after a similar measure passed. Trump harangued GOP senators face-to-face earlier in the day for allowing a vote to block his war in Iran on Tuesday, further escalating a feud that has diverted GOP efforts to focus on election year affordability issues. Trump exchanged particularly harsh words with Louisiana Senator Bill Cassidy, one of four Republicans who had voted with Democrats on the measure. Cassidy later changed his position after he received a White House briefing on the war. In sports news, Tyler Freeman's bunt in the eighth inning drove in the go-ahead run as the Colorado Rockies rallied past the Boston Red Sox 8-6. Cole Kerrig added three RBIs for the Rockies. After pinch hitter Mickey Moniak and Willie Castro singled off of Justin Slayton, Freeman's bunt scored Moniak to put the Rockies up 7-6. Rocky starter Kyle Freeland allowed 6 runs and 11 hits. Connor Wong and Andrew Monasterio hit home runs for the Sox. Caleb Durbin left with a finger injury. Caitlin Clark left the Indiana Fever's loss to Phoenix with a back injury in the third quarter. The All-Star guard has been dealing with a back issue this season and left with 5 minutes and 15 seconds remaining in the third quarter. She went back to the locker room and didn't return. Clark appeared to tweak her back in the second quarter when she was fouled shooting a three-pointer in the second quarter. She fell to the ground and was rubbing her back as she stood up. In the first quarter, she went back to the tunnel and returned to the bench wearing a wrap around her back. She finished the game with 19 points and 8 assists in 20 minutes. The Steamship Authority's reservations-only policy is in effect all day today for boats traveling between Woods Hole and Martha's Vineyard. There are no

0: 98 degrees. Partly cloudy with an isolated shower possible later on tonight with a low of 60 degrees. Showers possible tomorrow with a high of 75. On Saturday, mostly cloudy with some scattered showers with a high of 75. It looks pretty nice on Sunday, mostly sunny with a high of 80 degrees. Right now, it's 66 degrees in Newport, 67 in Falmouth, 66 in Hyannis, 67 on Nantucket, and 67 degrees on Martha's Vineyard in Vineyard Haven. That's all for MVY Radio News. 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
1: Thanks, Ruthie. It's Amy Vanneman here on MVY Radio, and that's Ruthie Foster. Song Thank You from her brand new album, Just Say Yes. When she first moved to Austin, Texas, she had a little sticky note reminding herself to, you know, to embrace opportunities when, you know, and face challenges head on. But, you know, to say yes to things. Crosby, Stills, and Nash, going back to the year 1977, Shadow Captain, and Someone to Lose from Wilco's Schmilko, an album they put out about a decade ago. Jeff Tweedy said, you know, why Schmilko? Well, why not? We've got our beach and boating forecast coming up in just a moment, and a set of live acoustic and cover tunes brought to us by Cape Symphony in the 8 o'clock hour. Allison Hammond has a whole separate set of live acoustic and cover tunes in the 5 p.m. hour, made possible with support from Agway of Cape Cod.
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3: We've got a nice day ahead of us to go to the beaches of Cape Cod and the islands, as we've got mostly sunny skies and temperatures are expected to get up to 75 to 80. We will, however, have to deal with a very high UV index from all the sunshine, so you're definitely going to want to put on some sunscreen. Otherwise, it's possible you could burn in as little as 15 to 25 minutes. The water temperature is going to be between 65 and 70 degrees, and we're going to see a low risk of rip currents. Winds offshore will be from the southwest at 5 to 10 knots. We'll see seas anywhere between 2 and 4 feet, and the visibility is going to be 10 miles or better. I'm meteorologist David Morin, MVY Weather.

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2: Good morning, everyone. I'm Joe Stickles, and it's now time for MVY Radio News. Following this newscast, we'll have MVY Radio's Person of the Week. In local news, Chilmark will hold a special town meeting on Monday, June 29th to make existing funds available to balance the town's budget ahead of the new fiscal year. According to the Vineyard Gazette, town officials voted in May to schedule the meeting in order to avoid a potential deficit caused by legal fees and snow removal costs. The meeting's single warrant article asks to transfer $100,000 from free cash and an unused $100,000 from a previous annual town meeting warrant article into the town's 2025 reserve fund, where the town can access it to balance the budget. The special town meeting will take place at Chilmark Community Center on Monday at 7 p.m. At least 25 people need to attend the special town meeting to have a quorum. When Charlie Blair retired last year after 30 years as the Edgartown Harbor Master, he never expected his legacy to include a scholarship fund for Vineyard students. But on Friday, the Edgartown Yacht Club celebrated his tenure and mentorship by officially announcing the Charlie Blair EYC Legacy Fund, established by the Yacht Club with the help from the Martha's Vineyard Community Foundation. The Vineyard Gazette reports that the new fund was created to support local students pursuing further education and looking to bring those skills back to the island. During his long tenure as Edgartown Harbor Master, Mr. Blair trained over 300 men and women to work as maritime professionals. He also modernized harbor systems, operations, and even offered advice during the filming of Jaws. In national and international news, at least 164 people have died and 971 were injured after a pair of powerful quakes rocked Venezuela, Acting President Delcy Rodriguez said. Wednesday evening's 7.2 and 7.5 magnitude earthquakes were among the strongest to strike Venezuela in more than a century and could be felt throughout the region. Rodriguez said that authorities were shifting rescue teams from other parts of the country to La Guaira, which she said was one of the hardest hit areas. She said officials were trying to make the most of the daylight hours to speed up efforts to rescue people believed to be remained trapped under the rubble. Congressional Democrats are calling for investigations into renovations at the Lincoln Memorial Reflecting Pool as the ongoing drama over the president's problem-plagued $16 million rehabilitation project continues to roil the Capitol. Lawmakers demanded answers Wednesday, even as the White House has repeatedly blamed, without evidence, unidentified vandals for peeling paint and other problems. President Donald Trump said six people have been arrested, but provided no details. Democratic Senator Richard Blumenthal of Connecticut said no-bid contracts for work on the reflecting pool have been marked by blatant corruption and apparent incompetence. In sports news, Tyler Freeman's bunt in the eighth inning drove in the go-ahead run as the Colorado Rockies rallied past the Boston Red Sox 8-6. Cole Kerrig added three RBIs for the Rockies. After pinch hitter Mickey Moniak and Willie Castro singled off of Justin Slayton, Freeman's bunt scored Moniak to put the Rockies up 7-6. Rocky starter Kyle Freeland allowed six runs on 11 hits. Connor Wong and Andrew Monasterio hit home runs for the Red Sox. Caleb Durbin left with a finger injury. The Steamship Authority's reservations-only policy is in effect all day today for boats traveling between Woods Hole and Martha's Vineyard. There are no standby lines for vehicles, but you may attempt to book a reservation for a vehicle as late as 1 hour before departure time. Island residents with last-minute travel needs can use the Blue Line in the preferred and excursion programs. The Steamship Authority is reporting calm seas today, and boats between Woods Hole and Martha's Vineyard are running on time. Boats between Hyannis and Nantucket are also running on time. Right now, there are 29 cars and 8 trucks in standby in Hyannis, and 1 truck in standby on Nantucket. Now let's take a look at our forecast.
3: We've got mostly sunny skies in store for us today. Our high is going to be between 75 and 80. Then we could see a few showers and thunderstorms move in late tonight. Otherwise, we've got partly to mostly cloudy skies. We'll drop down to near 60. Then we're 75 to 80 on Friday, still with the possibility of some showers and thunderstorms. We're also going to be breezy. Saturday, partly sunny, still with some showers and thunderstorms remaining a possibility. The high is going to be around 80, and we're 80 again on Sunday with mostly sunny skies. Winds will be from the southwest at 5 to 10 knots. We'll see 2 to 4 foot seas and 10 miles or better visibility. I'm meteorologist David Morin, MVY Weather.
2: Right now it's 68 degrees in Newport, 69 in Falmouth, 69 in Hyannis, 68 on Nantucket, and 68 degrees on Martha's Vineyard here in West Tisbury. That's all for MVY Radio News. 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
1: 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Happy riding! And also, the 35th Woods Hole Film Festival, featuring 8 days of more than 100 independent films from around the world. 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
2: On this week's Person of the Week, we'd like you to meet Gabrielle Teddy Ment, the director of Cirque by the Sea at the Payamet Performing Arts Center.
4: Thank you so much for having me. My name is Gabrielle Teddy Ment. I go by Gabrielle or Teddy. I am the director of the Cirque by the Sea program for the Payamet Performing Arts Center. And this is my 12th year working for them. So over the last 12 years, I've been working alongside the executive director, Kevin Rice, to develop this program. And what we're offering is social circus. So we're using circus as a tool to create social change. So while we're teaching and performing acrobatics, juggling, classic circus skills, our real mission is to have a social impact. And we do that many different ways through our camp and through our socially conscious shows and a bunch of other really fun programming. I grew up in New York. A little upstate from New York City, and I was part of a youth troupe circus called the Amazing Grace Circus as a kid, and that is really what inspired me to bring it out to the Cape. When my family moved out to the Cape, I always had to travel elsewhere to do circus. There was no circus on the Cape, and this mission to bring social circus to Cape Cod just happened to align perfectly with Kevin Rice, who had recently gone to Russia, where his ancestors are from, and he fell in love with circus and this idea of social circus. So he was already directing the Payamet and wanted to start a circus program, and I was a local on Cape Cod who also had this mission. And so together we've been able to co-create this program that is inspired by the program I grew up with and also expand on that and do a lot more. We have our normal circus camp that this has been 12 years of offering it. That's for ages 7 to 13. And this year we're also offering a new program for teens. A lot of our students have aged out of camp and they still want something to do. So we had a CIT program, which is for counselors in training, but we also wanted the teenagers to be able to keep advancing their skills and work in a team of their own age group and cohort. So we're offering this teen camp that runs 3 days a week, and that's a new program this year that we're really excited to offer. As most people know, we're such a seasonal place. So when the summer ends, so many people leave, including teachers. And so there's really not that much programming for especially the younger age groups. A lot of parents have told me that they travel 45 minutes to go to gymnastics. So to be able to offer something so unique and special like circus, we've just had such positive feedback from parents and students alike. And it's really beautiful to see these students grow into themselves to be not only blossoming as a performer and as an artist and as an athlete, in circus, but they're also developing such important social skills. They are learning how to work in a team together, how to overcome obstacles, how to take risks safely. So circus is just one of those magical activities that has so many life lessons. And maybe one or two of our students might work for us when they age out of camp or might go on to become a professional circus performer. But our real goal is, no matter where these students go in life, that circus has maybe given them some skills that will help them wherever they go and help them become well-adjusted humans. And we've seen it happen. We're so proud that some of our students have written their essays for getting into college about our program and about circus. And we're so proud of our students no matter where they go in life.
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0: M-V-Y. He's from Boston. That's Will Daly, our friend Will Daly, from the latest album by Will Daly, Boy Is Talking, which you can get only by going to Will Daly. The song Sometimes the Night. I don't know. That's destined for a TV series or something in the way of film and television. Shamika Copeland, I mean, in my mind it is, at least. Shamika Copeland with It's 2 a.m., going back to her album Wicked, released 26 years ago. The Vineyard's own Ben Taylor with Day After Day from an album he did back in 2002 called Famous Among the Barns. And Roll On Slow from Glenn Hansard in his album Between Two Shores. Ben's mother, otherwise known as Carly Simon, happy birthday once again, Carly. Today, during What's New for Lunch with PJ Finn, we'll celebrate Carly Simon's birthday with a gift from Carly herself. It's a never-before-heard song. Judy Belushi shared a song that she had written with Carly, and Carly recorded it with Judy providing additional vocals. The song has never been heard or played publicly, so it's making its worldwide debut on MVY Radio today during the noon hour, the lunch hour with PJ Finn, around 12:15 today on MVY. Our set of live acoustic and cover tunes after this.
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0: Looking at our Cape and Islands forecast for today, we are looking at partly to mostly sunny skies, temperatures in the upper 70s this afternoon. Then tonight, partly cloudy with an isolated shower possible, the low overnight around 60. Showers are possible for tomorrow as well, the high 75 on Friday afternoon. Mostly cloudy on Saturday, possibly some scattered showers, the high 75. And lovely Sunday, mostly sunny, the high 80 degrees, a good beach day. Currently, temperatures in the low 70s across the Cape and Islands, 74 and sunny in Hyannisport. 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

0: MVY Radio. That song is called Chan Chan, a live version from Buena Vista Social Club, the Cuban musical collective who became just an international sensation in the late 90s with their debut self-titled album and the associated documentary film, which were the concept of film producer Nick Gold and guitarist and producer Ry Cooter. The project relaunched the careers of Ibrahim Ferrer and Ruben Gonzalez, Cuban legends musically. And that just led to a revival of the popularity of Cuban music globally into the 21st century. What one album and a film can do. Ancient Light, that live version from I'm With Her, Sarah Watkins, Sarah Giroux, and Aoife O'Donovan are I'm With Her. They recorded that live in Atlanta. And Billy String's Long Forgotten Dream live at the Ryman Auditorium in Nashville, Tennessee. That's our set of live acoustic and covered tunes for this morning. I'm Amy Vanneman. We thank Cape Symphony for supporting our morning set. And we thank Agway of Cape Cod for supporting the afternoon set around 5:20 with Allison Hammond here on MVY Radio.
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0: 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And also from Maura and Marty from Northbridge and West Yarmouth, Bethany from Edgartown, Kitty from Spring Lake, New Jersey, Betsy Ann from Orleans, and Scuba Steve from Buzzards Bay.
1: Looking at the Cape and Islands forecast for today, partly to mostly sunny skies, the high 78 this afternoon, then partly cloudy skies tonight with an isolated shower possible late tonight, the low 60. Showers are possible for Friday, tomorrow with temperatures in the mid-70s, mostly cloudy on Saturday with some scattered showers, again the high around 75. And the extended forecast calls for a beautiful day on Sunday, mostly sunny, the high around 80 degrees. 71 degrees and sunny in Kitsuit. 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

0: 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Corey Brennan and Jason Isbell helping out from Corey Brennan's album, When I Go, I Ghost, When in Rome, When in Memphis, or When in Vineyard Haven or West Tisbury. 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
0: There's an open water swim benefit that's happening in July, mid-July, Swim Across America. It's coming to Martha's Vineyard. The Martha's Vineyard Regional High School students Leah Thompson and Zoe Treatman are collaborating with the amazing folks at Swim Across America to bring us the Vineyard's first open water charity swim, which will raise money for those with cancer on Martha's Vineyard. The swim takes place at Menemsha Beach on Saturday, July 18th, and everyone is welcome. It's a fun event, bringing together people from across the island to swim together for a good cause. You can find out more and get involved by going to swimatamerica.org/MV, swimatamerica.org/MV. Stay tuned for the MVY Radio News right here, a track from REM's album Green, going back to the year 1988. 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
1: 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Visitors still travel from around the world to see where the iconic film was made. And also, Newport Jazz, returning to Fort Adams this summer, July 31st through August 2nd, featuring Herbie Hancock, Wolf Peck, Jonathan Batiste Trios, Thundercat, and more. Event information and lineup details online at newportjazz.org.

0: Good morning, everyone. I'm Joe Stickles, and it's now time for MVY Radio News. In local news, Chilmark will hold a special town meeting on Monday, June 29th, to make existing funds to balance the town's budget ahead of the new fiscal year. According to the Vineyard Gazette, town officials voted in May to schedule the meeting in order to avoid a potential deficit caused by legal fees and snow removal costs. The meeting's single warrant article asks to transfer $100,000 from free cash and an unused $100,000 from a previous annual town meeting warrant article into the town's 2025 reserve fund, where the town can access it to balance the budget. The special town meeting will take place at the Chilmark Community Center Monday at 7 p.m. At least 25 people need to attend the special town meeting to have a quorum. A new Oak Bluffs event space is changing its name after being hit with a trademark infringement lawsuit. With last night's approval from the Oak Bluff Select Board, the multi-level restaurant and entertainment venue from former television personality A.J. Calloway will change its name from Inkwell Beach House to Inkwell Beach Club. According to the Vineyard Gazette, the name swap came after Kahina Van Dyke, who owns the Inkwell Beach House Hotel in Oak Bluffs, sued the event space owner in U.S. District Court earlier this month. Ms. Van Dyke's lawsuit, which is ongoing, includes allegations of trademark infringement, unfair competition, and unfair and deceptive acts and practices. In the suit, Ms. Van Dyke requests compensation for damages and for Mr. Calloway to stop using the Inkwell Beach House name. In national and international news, a series of oil tankers have navigated the Strait of Hormuz using a new route close to Oman shores that has been promoted by the Arab country and the UN Maritime Agency. Today's development comes amid threats from Iran's Revolutionary Guard against vessels traversing the key strait. Tensions between Iran and the U.S. are rising over disagreements regarding their interim accord aimed at ending the Iran war. The U.S. and Iran have agreed to a 60-day period to resolve issues related to the deal. Meanwhile, fighting between Israel and Hezbollah in Lebanon has flared again, with Israel launching an airstrike on Wednesday. Senate Republicans, who were berated by President Donald Trump over opposition to his war in Iran, have reversed course, holding a late-night vote to try to appease him. They rejected a war powers resolution Wednesday night, a day after a similar measure passed. Trump harangued GOP senators face-to-face earlier in the day for allowing a vote to block his war in Iran on Tuesday, further escalating a feud that has diverted GOP efforts to focus on election-year affordability issues. Trump exchanged particularly harsh words with Louisiana Senator Bill Cassidy, one of four Republicans who had voted with Democrats on the measure. Cassidy later changed his position after he received a White House briefing on the war. In sports news, Tyler Freeman's bunt in the eighth inning drove in the go-ahead run as the Colorado Rockies rallied past the Boston Red Sox 8-6. Cole Carrick added three RBIs for the Rockies. After pinch hitter Mickey Moniak and Willie Castro singled off of Justin Slayton, Freeman's bunt scored Moniak to put the Rockies up 7-6. Rocky starter Kyle Freeland allowed 6 runs at 11 hits. Connor Wong and Andrew Monasterio hit home runs for the Sox. Caleb Durbin left with a finger injury. Officials say that Detroit Lions player Terrion Arnold has been arrested in connection to a kidnapping and robbery in Florida and faces felony charges. Tampa police said Wednesday that Arnold is accused of being the primary conspirator in February when three men in their late teens were held at gunpoint, battered, and pistol-whipped. Police say some of their belongings were stolen. A representative for Arnold says that he denies being involved. Arnold is a starting cornerback for the Detroit Lions. The Steamship Authority's reservations-only policy is in effect all day today for boats traveling between Woods Hole and Martha's Vineyard. There are no standby lines for vehicles, but you may attempt to book a reservation for a vehicle as late as 1 hour before departure time. Island residents with last-minute travel needs can use the Blue Line in the Preferred and Excursion programs. The Steamship Authority is reporting slightly choppy seas today, and boats between Woods Hole and Martha's Vineyard are running on time. Boats between Hyannis and Nantucket are also running on time. Right now, there are 29 cars and 8 trucks in standby in Hyannis, and 1 truck in standby on Nantucket. Now let's take a look at our forecast.
1: We've got mostly sunny skies in store for us today. Our high is going to be between 75 and 80. Then we could see a few showers and thunderstorms move in late tonight. Otherwise, we've got partly to mostly cloudy skies. We'll drop down to near 60. Then we're 75 to 80 on Friday, still with the possibility of some showers and thunderstorms. We're also going to be breezy. Saturday, partly sunny, still with some showers and thunderstorms remaining a possibility. The high is going to be around 80, and we're 80 again on Sunday with mostly sunny skies. Winds will be from the southwest at 5 to 10 knots. We'll see 2 to 4 foot seas and 10 miles or better visibility. I'm meteorologist David Morin, MVY Weather.
0: Right now, it's 71 degrees in Newport, 71 in Falmouth, 72 in Hyannis, 69 on Nantucket, and 70 degrees on Martha's Vineyard on Chappaquiddick. I'm Joe Stickles for MVY Radio News. 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

0: WBY. Hope you went last night. That's Joby Riccio, who performed for us. MBY Radio presents shows at The Lounge, the Daily Brew Coffee House and Lounge in North Falmouth. She was the artist last night, and that's the level of talent you will enjoy when you go to these shows at The Lounge. Get your tickets and information at The Brew at the dailybrewlounge.com. Joby Riccio, the song from her latest album, Face the Feeling, her second. Love of the song, Bruce Hornsby and the Noisemakers, who will be performing here on Martha's Vineyard Tuesday, August 4th at the historic Tabernacle at the Martha's Vineyard Camp Meeting Association grounds. Get your tickets for that at mvconcertseries.com. I think the tickets are dwindling, but there are some left. His cover of Madman Across the Water. I would think, even for somebody as well-known as Bruce Hornsby, that it would be intimidating to try to cover Elton John. I don't know. Picture of You, X and W, from U2's How to Reassemble an Atomic Bomb. The recreated, you know, new versions of songs from How to Assemble an Atomic Bomb, released back in 2004 for the 20th anniversary, the redo. Rocky Raccoon from the Beatles' White Album. When any song from the White Album comes on, whether someone else is playing it or I'm playing it, everything stops. You know, just somebody's talking to me. It's like, oh, wait, I start singing along to the song. I just, you know, can't help myself. So speaking of well-known artists and songs, someone's birthday is today. A song from that artist that pretty much everybody in this country knows, and also a song from that artist during the lunch hour today on MVY.
1: 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And also from listeners like the Bach family of Newtown, Pennsylvania, Carol from Vineyard Haven, Eileen and Wayne from Racine, Wisconsin, Susan from Centerville, and Donna from Hebron, Connecticut.
0: Looking at our forecast for the Cape and Islands, the update is calling for it to stay the way it is, partly to mostly sunny, the high 78 this afternoon. There is a chance of an overnight shower tonight, the low 60. Clouds and scattered showers for Friday. Tomorrow, temperatures in the mid-70s. Showers still possible Saturday. We need them, the high 75. And the extended forecast calls for a beautiful day on Sunday, mostly sunny, the high 80 degrees. It is 71 degrees on Main Street in Edgartown. Time now for musical notes for today, Thursday, June 25th. On this day in music history, June 25th, 1967, during a North American tour, the Jimi Hendrix Experience gave a free afternoon concert in Golden Gate Park, San Francisco. Then they played another two shows that evening at Fillmore West. In the year 1984, on this day, Prince released his sixth studio album, Purple Rain, the first to feature his band, The Revolution, and the soundtrack to the 1984 film, Purple Rain. The first two singles from the album, When Doves Cry and Let's Go Crazy, topped the U.S. charts and were hits around the world, while the title track went to number two on the Billboard Hot 100. On this day in 2016, the Yellow Cloud guitar owned by Prince and said to be one of his favorites was bought at auction for $137,500 by the owner of the football team, the Indianapolis Colts. A lock of David Bowie's hair also sold for $18,750 at that same auction. And in 2023, Sir Elton John played the final UK concert of the UK leg of his Farewell Yellow Brick Road Farewell Tour at Glastonbury Festival, headlining the Pyramid Stage on the festival's final day. During that year's festival, Foo Fighters made a surprise appearance, and the Arctic Monkeys headlined the Pyramid Stage, their third appearance at Glastonbury. Born on this day in 1952, Tim Finn of the Split Enz, and also his own solo stuff and Crowded House, of course. And on this day in 1943, an artist whose new but not new song will premiere. here on MVY Radio during the lunch hour with PJ Finn. Carly and Judy Belushi worked on a song together back when, and it's never been heard or played publicly. So it's making its worldwide debut on MVY today. Listen for that new song from Carly Simon during the lunch hour around 12:15 today on MVY. Going back quite a few years, you'll know this one from Carly Simon, whose birthday it is today. Happy birthday, Carly.

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2: 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Yeah, right. Maceo, the funky saxophone player. And you're listening to WMVY. Get down.

0: MVY. She studied music at USC in Los Angeles. That's Jensen McCray, who writes her own songs and poetry as well and journals. But she first got noticed when she did a satirical little snippet of an imagined Phoebe Bridgers-style song. It went viral. And and then she became known for her own songs, Jensen McCray, Praying for Your Downfall, from her album, I Don't Know How, But They Found Me. Elvis Costello from Momofuku, we heard No Hiding Place, St. Paul and the Broken Bones, the song Call Me from their album, an early St. Paul and the Broken Bones tune from Half the City, and You're So Vain from Carly Simon, whose birthday it is today. And I've mentioned it a couple times, but I'll say it again. During the lunch hour today with PJ Finn, it's Carly Simon's birthday, and so she has gifted us with a song. Shortly before Judy Belushi passed away, she shared a song that she had written with Carly. So Carly recorded it with Judy Belushi, providing some additional vocals. And the song's never been heard or even played publicly. So it's making its worldwide debut on MVY Radio with PJ Finn during the lunch hour today.
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3: Sunshine, it's going to have a tendency to hang around. That's good news for Rhode Island beachgoers. UV index today in 8. Your safe sun time, about 15 to 20 minutes. At the beach, temperature is going to be near 78 this afternoon. The water temperature is between 65 and 70. We're looking at relative humidity on the low side at the beach, a low risk of rip currents. Boaters on Block Island Sound, the winds are southwest at 5 to 10 knots. Waves are 2 to 4 feet, 1 to 2 feet waves on the bays, and we're looking at visibility over 10 miles. Chance of precipitation remains under 30% through about 5 p.m. I'm meteorologist Rob Carolin, and that's your MVY Beach and Boating Report.

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1: MBY's Sol y Canto, the Boston-based Pan-Latin ensemble led by Puerto Rican Argentine singer and percussionist Rosie Amador and New Mexican guitarist and composer Brian Amador. They are a couple. Their daughter's pretty talented, too. The song's called Por la Serranía from Onto Orbita. Sol y Canto will be performing for us our summer concert series at the Winnetou Oceanside Resort in Ketama, 6 p.m. for free on Tuesdays, and Mashpee Commons at the Bandstand. 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And you can catch Sol y Canto, founders Rosie and Brian Amador, on Tuesday, August 18th, here on the Vineyard at the Winnetou. 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
1: Amy Vanneman here with you for about another hour. Then PJ Finn will be in to bring us the midday, which will include the premiere of a song recorded a while ago, but never heard before in person or on the airwaves, premiering today during the lunch hour with PJ Finn, new music from Carly Simon. Right here, Philadelphia's own Son Little, who now lives down in Atlanta, GA, from his latest album, City Folk, on MVY.

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0: MVY. That's Low Cut Connie. They're from South Philadelphia. Adam Wiener, leader of Low Cut Connie. The song Can't Be Wrong from their new album this year, Living in the USA. We had Sting going back to 57th and 9th. That's an intersection in New York from the album he put out in 2016. We heard One Fine Day, Taj Mahal, and the title track of his new album, a recent album of the week here on MVY Radio, the album Time, and Vicious from Lou Reed, going back to April of 1998, Perfect Night, live in London. Well, it's Amy Vanneman here with you, and our weather is close to perfect today. It's pretty nice. Staying partly to mostly sunny for the remainder of today, the high 78 degrees this afternoon. Tonight, there may be an overnight shower, the low 60, clouds and scattered showers for Friday, temperatures in the mid-70s. Showers still possible Saturday, also the high around 75. And for Sunday, a very nice day, mostly sunny, the high 80 degrees. It's getting pretty warm. It is 79 degrees in Yarmouthport.
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0: Looking at the update, the forecast is calling for partly to mostly sunny skies for the remainder of today, the high 78 degrees. Tonight, there is a chance of an overnight shower, the low overnight 60 degrees. Clouds and scattered showers for Friday, tomorrow, the high around 75. Showers still possible Saturday, again, the high 75 degrees. And the extended forecast calls for a very nice day on Sunday, mostly sunny with a high of 80 degrees. It is 76 degrees and sunny in Fall River. If you like reggae, then check out Positive Vibrations tonight at 9 o'clock. You'll hear a reggae tune here and there through the regular rotation every day on MVY Radio. But if you need a concentrated hour of reggae, then Thursday night is your night. Following Ladies Night on the Blues at 8 with Bill Narkowitz, he sticks around for Positive Vibrations, the reggae hour made possible by A.D. Lesniskowska Fine Gardening and Coast Fest. You'll hear the classics, Bob Marley, Toots and the Maytals, Jimmy Cliff, and others. You'll hear new artists on the reggae show, Positive Vibrations. A little Mentos, some ska, some rocksteady, some dancehall. He mixes it up tonight at 9, Positive Vibrations. So I've got a reggae track here from Rick Jam, who's really Ronaldo Ricketts, but he goes by Rick Jam, born and raised in Fletcherland in Kingston, Jamaica. He grew up singing in the church choir and also his high school choir, and he really liked the way singing made him feel. He said in one of his songs that singing saved him. Rick Jam here from the album he released last year called The Genesis. This is Hear My Cry on MVY.

0: MVY from last night's album of the week, Mary Singletary by Deer Tick, from the album they just released called Coin-O-Matic, about their home city of Providence, Rhode Island. Marcus King from his third studio album, it's called Carolina Confessions. He's originally from South Carolina, the song Homesick. Pretenders, Complex Person, going back to Loose Screw in the early 2000s. And he's from a neighborhood in Kingston, Jamaica. Rick Jam from his most recent recording, The Genesis, released last year, Hear My Cry. If you want to hear more reggae, tune in tonight at 9 o'clock. Bill Narkowitz will spin an hour of it with Positive Vibrations here on MVY Radio.
1: 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They arrive each spring as part of their annual spawning season, a tradition older than almost anything on Earth. Pretty amazing to see up close." And also, Hey Joe and Jam, a jam-centric coffee house in Chatham offering their house-made small-batch preserves to benefit Jam, Junior Art and Music, spinning a menu of espresso drinks, teas, and baked goods in a retro-inspired setting. 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Thanks for spreading the jam.
0: Another look at the Cape and Islands forecast. It's going to stay the way it is today, partly to mostly sunny, the high 78 this afternoon. There is a chance of an overnight shower tonight, the low 60. Scattered showers, cloudy skies and scattered showers for Friday, the high 75. Showers still possible Saturday, temperatures also in the mid-70s, and very nice on Sunday, good beach day, mostly sunny, the high around 80.

0: MVY Radio. It's been almost a decade since we've had new music from Tift Merritt, 9 years. Her brand new album, Sugar, is due out tomorrow. That's the lead single, Someone to Watch the Band With. David Wax Museum, Yes, Maria, Yes, from an album they did back in 2011, Everything is Saved, and Jackson Browne with help from Leslie Mendelson, a song called A Human Touch. Well, it's Amy Vanneman. I am headed out the door. Stick around. PJ Finn's in to bring you the At-Work Challenge at 11:20. Joe Stickles will bring us the MVY Radio News at noon. And absolutely be listening, Carly Simon fans, during the lunch hour today. It's Carly Simon's birthday, and so she has given us a gift. Isn't it supposed to work the other way around? But Carly has generously provided us with a song that Judy Belushi wrote and shared with Carly back when, before Judy passed. And they recorded the song together, and it's never been heard before. It's never been played publicly. So today, during the lunch hour, is the worldwide debut of this song from Carly Simon. Be listening in the lunch hour today around 12:15 to catch that new song. Never heard before, but you'll hear it here on MVY Radio.
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0: Allison Hammond will be in around 2 o'clock this afternoon to keep you company through the afternoon. 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Saturday and Sunday, you get it a little earlier. So what else? In the 4 o'clock hour on this Thursday, it's Aurora McGuckin, who will bring you a 30 Under 30 spotlight, some young, up-and-coming, talented artist in the 4 o'clock hour with Aurora. Then in the evening, it's Bill Narkowitz at 6. At 8 o'clock, he'll spin an hour of nothing but female artists on Ladies' Night on the Blues at 8. And our reggae show, Positive Vibrations, in the 9 o'clock hour, also with Bill. I'm Amy Vanneman. Thanks for hanging out with me this morning. I will catch you bright and early tomorrow and leave you here with a track from J.J. Cale on MVY.

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1: 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June is peak rose season, so take a stroll, snap a pic, and stop to smell the roses, literally. And also, Cape Cod Beer and the Mark Hennessy Foundation hosting the 4th Annual Hennessy Fest, a day-long music festival Saturday, June 27th at Cape Cod Beer, featuring Booty Vortex, Aldous Collings Band, Bounce Cape Cod, and more. 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

0: MVY Radio Futures Got Soul. It's actually just called Future Soul from Tedeschi Trucks Band. It's the title of their new record, too. Soul singing from Black Crowes, Far From Home, from Neil Young. Jason Spooner, his, what's the word? It's just like, it's still great and still perfect for summer. Fireflies. You know, he wanted to write a song that just evoked summer, and he just nailed it, man. That's from 2014. What's She Gonna Do from Bonnie Raitt? We're going to talk about Bonnie Raitt coming up at the lunch hour today because it's the anniversary of one of her records, one of her most famous records. And so we'll play a bunch of tracks from Luck of the Draw coming up in the lunch hour today since it's celebrating an anniversary. Also in the lunch hour today, super exciting. Today happens to be Carly Simon's birthday. And so last night, after dinner last night, I got a message from Carly's manager who said, Carly would love on her birthday if she could send you a new song, never been aired before anywhere in the world, never been heard before. She would love to send it and have you play it. So on What's New for Lunch, coming up in about an hour from now, a brand new, never before heard Carly Simon song. Pretty darn exciting. All right, coming up in 30 seconds, we're going to play the MVY Radio At Work Challenge.
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1: All right, let's play the game. I'm going to play a clip of music. I want you to guess the artist and the song title for this. All right, a familiar tune here on MVY. Who's the artist? What's the song title? I'll give you the answer at the next break for the At Work Challenge on MVY.

0: 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That's music from The Sacred Souls. We Don't Have to Be Alone is the name of the tune. Suzanne Vega, Marlene on the Wall, Beg, Steal, or Borrow from Ray LaMontagne and Ondara with Saying Goodbye. We play the MVY Radio At Work Challenge.
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0: Here's the clip of music I had for you. Did you recognize those sweet words? That's music from Nora Jones. It's our At Work Challenge tune. I'm going to play it coming up on MVY.
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3: And also the Community Baptist Church of Aquinnah, announcing the opening of their weekly flea market this Thursday from 10 to 4, with entertainment by Sean McMahon from 12 to 2. 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
4: Beachgoers will squeeze in another nice day before things start to go downhill a bit for tomorrow and Saturday. UV index today comes in at around an 8. Your safe sun time is going to be about 15 to 20 minutes. Temperature at the beach day should be 78. The water temperature between 65 and 70. We're looking at a low risk of rip currents, and the relative humidity is low at the beach today. For the boaters, winds are going to be southwesterly at 5 to 10 knots. Waves are going to run 2 to 4 feet. Visibility looks like it comes in over 10 miles. Not expecting any precipitation offshore through late in the day. I'm meteorologist Rob Carolyn, and that's your MVY Beach and Boating Report.
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0: MVY Radio, Mark Broussard and Joe Bonamassa. I'm going home from a new record called Chance Worth Taking. Dharma Baby, Brett Denon, Jeff Tweedy, a solo version of a Wilco tune, I'm Trying to Break Your Heart, and Those Sweet Words from Nora Jones. I want to let you know that the Vineyard Happenings podcast has returned again this summer. 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Host Cameron Welburn has the first new episode. 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
0: Joe Stickles is here with MVY Radio News at noontime. Then we're into the lunch hour, some music from Bonnie Raitt on Essential MVY. And for What's New for Lunch, for her birthday, Carly Simon has sent us a brand new song, making its worldwide debut, coming up in about a half an hour here on MVY.

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2: Good afternoon, everyone. I'm Joe Stickles, and it's now time for MVY Radio News. Following this newscast, we will have MVY Radio's Person of the Week. In local news, Chilmark will hold a special town meeting on Monday, June 29th, to make existing funds available to balance the town's budget ahead of the new fiscal year. According to the Vineyard Gazette, town officials voted in May to schedule the meeting in order to avoid a potential deficit caused by legal fees and snow removal costs. The meeting's single warrant article asks to transfer $100,000 from free cash and an unused $100,000 from a previous annual town meeting warrant article into the town's 2025 reserve fund, where the town can access it to balance the budget. The special town meeting will take place at the Chilmark Community Center on Monday at 7 p.m. At least 25 people need to attend the special town meeting to have a quorum. When Charlie Blair retired last year after 30 years as the Edgartown Harbor Master, he never expected his legacy to include a scholarship fund for Vineyard students. But on Friday, the Edgartown Yacht Club celebrated his tenure and mentorship by officially announcing the Charlie Blair EYC Legacy Fund, established by the Yacht Club with help from the Martha's Vineyard Community Foundation. The Vineyard Gazette reports that the new fund was created to support local students pursuing further further education and looking to bring those skills back to the island. During his long tenure as Edgartown Harbor Master, Mr. Blair trained over 300 men and women to work as maritime professionals. He also modernized harbor systems, operations, and even offered advice during the filming of Jaws. In national and international news, at least 164 people have died and 971 were injured after a pair of powerful quakes rocked Venezuela. Wednesday evening, 7.2 and 7.5 magnitude earthquakes were among the strongest to strike Venezuela in more than a century and could be felt throughout the region. Acting President Delcy Rodriguez said authorities were shifting rescue teams from other parts of the country to La Guaira, which she said was one of the hardest hit areas. She said officials were trying to make the most of the daylight hours to speed up efforts to rescue people believed to remain trapped under the rubble. Several tankers have made their way out of the Strait of Hormuz using a new route promoted by a UN maritime agency. Iran has threatened vessels using the path, which runs along the coast of Oman. The opening of an alternative passage would relieve pressure on the world economy and remove Iran's main source of leverage in the ongoing talks about the interim peace deal signed by the U.S. last week. Iran's Revolutionary Guard warned vessels against using the new route. Meanwhile, fighting between Israel and the Iran-backed Hezbollah in Lebanon has flared again, with Lebanon saying today that Israel launched an airstrike that killed three people. In sports news, a person familiar with the situation says the Charlotte Hornets have agreed to trade point guard LaMelo Ball and Josh Green to the Minnesota Timberwolves for Naz Reid, a 2033 unprotected first-round draft pick, three first-round pick swaps, and three future second-round picks. The person spoke to the Associated Press anonymously Thursday because the deal has yet to be approved by the league. ESPN was first to report the trade. The three first-round pick swaps will be in 2028, 29, and 30. The Hornets also will get three second-round picks in 2029, 2032, and 2033. Thanks to a historic doubleheader performance Wednesday, Dansby Swanson is now the author of the best four-game series in Chicago Cubs history, with one game to spare. Swanson had a go-ahead RBI triple and four RBIs to cap a monster doubleheader Wednesday when he led the Cubs to a sweep of the reeling New York Mets with a 10-5 win. Swanson hit a three-run home run and a grand slam in the Cubs' 10-3 victory in the opener. The 11 RBIs in the doubleheader are a franchise record, breaking the mark of 10 set by Hall of Famer Ron Santo on July 6, 1970. The only other player in team history with a 9-RBI doubleheader is also a Hall of Famer, Billy Williams, who did it on August 21, 1968. The Steamship Authority's reservations-only policy is in effect all day today for boats traveling between Woods Hole and Martha's Vineyard. There are no standby lines for vehicles, but you may attempt to book a reservation for a vehicle as late as 1 hour before departure time. Island residents with last-minute travel needs can use the Blue Line and the Preferred and Excursion programs. The Steamship Authority is reporting calm seas today, and boats between Woods Hole and Martha's Vineyard are running on time. Boats between Hyannis and Nantucket are also running on time. Right now, there are 36 cars and 13 trucks in standby in Hyannis, and one truck in standby on Nantucket. Now let's take a look at our forecast.
3: Mostly sunny for the Cape Islands and Newport through the rest of the day. We'll hit 75 to 80. Clouds move in tonight. Lows will drop to about 65. Scattered showers are possible tomorrow. We may hear a few rumbles of thunder, a high of 75. Showers may be a thunderstorm for tomorrow night. Lows 60 to 65. Scattered showers, the chance of a thunderstorm on Saturday near 75. We'll get back into some sunshine by the time we get to Sunday. I'm meteorologist Rob Carolyn, MVY Weather.
2: Temperatures right now, it's 77 degrees in Newport, 77 in Falmouth, 78 in Hyannis, 72 on Nantucket, and 72 degrees on Martha's Vineyard in Aquinnah. That's all for MVY Radio News. Stay tuned for our Person of the Week right after this on MVY.
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2: On this week's Person of the Week, we'd like you to meet Gabrielle Teddy Ment, the director of Cirque by the Sea at the Payamet Performing Arts Center.
4: Thank you so much for having me. My name is Gabrielle Teddy Ment. I go by Gabrielle or Teddy. I am the director of the Cirque by the Sea program for the Payamet Performing Arts Center. And this is my 12th year working for them. So over the last 12 years, I've been working alongside the executive director, Kevin Rice, to develop this program. And what we're offering is social circus. So we're using circus as a tool to create social change. So while we're teaching and performing acrobatics, juggling, classic circus skills, our real mission is to have a social impact. And we do that many different ways through our camp and through our socially conscious shows and a bunch of other really fun programming. I grew up in New York, a little upstate from New York City, and I was part of a youth troupe circus called the Amazing Grace Circus as a kid. And that is really what inspired me to bring it out to the Cape. When my family moved out to the Cape, I always had to travel elsewhere to do circus. There was no circus on the Cape. And this mission to bring social circus to Cape Cod just happened to align perfectly with Kevin Rice, who had recently gone to Russia, where his ancestors are from. And he fell in love with circus and this idea of social circus. So he was already directing the Payamet and wanted to start a circus program. And I was a local on Cape Cod who also had this mission. And so together we've been able to co-create this program that is inspired by the program I grew up with and also expand on that and do a lot more. We have our normal circus camp that this has been 12 years of offering it. That's for ages 7 to 13. And this year, we're also offering a new program for teens. A lot of our students have aged out of camp and they still want something to do. So we had a CIT program, which is for counselors in training. But we also wanted the teenagers to be able to keep advancing their skills and work in a team of their own age group and cohort. So we're offering this teen camp that runs 3 days a week. And that's a new program this year that we're really excited to offer. As most people know, we're such a seasonal place. So when the summer ends, so many people leave, including teachers. And so there's really not that much programming for especially the younger age groups. A lot of parents have told me that they travel 45 minutes to go to gymnastics. So to be able to offer something so unique and special like circus, we've just had such positive feedback from parents and students alike. And it's really beautiful to see these students grow into themselves to be not only blossoming as a performer and as an artist and as an athlete in circus, but they're also developing such important social skills. They are learning how to work in a team together, how to overcome obstacles, how to take risks safely. So circus is just one of those magical activities that has so many life lessons. And maybe one or two of our students might work for us when they age out of camp or might go on to become a professional circus performer. But our real goal is no matter where these students go in life, that circus has maybe given them some skills that will help them wherever they go and help them become well-adjusted humans. And we've seen it happen. We're so proud that some of our students have written their essays for getting into college about our program and about circus. And we're so proud of our students no matter where they go in life.
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Black Lady.

0: MBY Radio. It's called Planting Tomatoes. That's music from Lucy Dacus. Pete Townsend, Give Blood. Song from Martin Sexton, Hallelujah, and Lonesome Drifter from Charlie Crockett. I want to remind you that tonight at 9 o'clock we'll have our reggae program called Positive Vibrations. Bill Narkowitz will have an hour of reggae tonight. Right now it's lunch hour time. Coming up in just a couple of minutes, it's the anniversary of Bonnie Raitt's record, Luck of the Draw, being released on this date in 1991. A big commercial success for her, and just jam-packed with great tunes. So we'll play some stuff from that. First, though, I have two new tracks on What's New for Lunch and something incredibly exciting. So today is Carly Simon's birthday. Last night, Carly Simon's manager reached out and said, hey, you know, for Carly's birthday, she wanted to send over a song that has never been heard or released before to play on her birthday and make its worldwide debut. A little backstory about this song. It was written by Judy Belushi. Judy Belushi had lived on the island for many, many, many, many years. And, you know, Judy had lots of talent and interests, but it was really very late in life that she picked up the ukulele and started writing songs. Judy passed away a couple of years ago from cancer, but before that, she managed to record an album's worth of material. And she did this one with Carly. And so Carly has recorded it. Judy's vocals do appear on this track. And we're going to play it on What's New for Lunch right now.
1: Excuse me, waiter. What's new for lunch?
0: All right, two new tracks on What's New for Lunch. The second song is the new Monrovia track. It's called Field Song. But up first, this one's called Four in the Morning. This is Carly Simon, a song written by Judy Belushi. On MVY Radio.
1: Excuse me, waiter.
0: Oh, nope, not that one.

MVY Radio. It's called Field Song. That's the new single from Monrovia. What a great sounding track. And Four in the Morning, right before that, Carly Simon making its worldwide debut here on MVY on Carly's birthday. Happy birthday, Carly. Thank you so much for sending that song and letting us share it with the world. That's what's new for lunch today on MVY Radio. For Essential MVY, let's talk about Bonnie Raitt's record called Luck of the Draw. It was her 11th record released on this day 35 years ago in 1991. It's so funny to think about, like, when I think about 1991 and what happened in 1991, that's like the year that Nirvana broke and put out their major label record and Pearl Jam, and it was like a grunge era. But Bonnie Raitt made this record called Luck of the Draw. Now, she... when the record was released, Nick of Time, she had won several Grammys for her previous record, Nick of Time. But I found this interesting. I didn't know this until I was reading up on this last night, that she knew she was up for a bunch of Grammys. She thought maybe it was possible that she could win some because she was really happy with the record Nick of Time. She, after 20 years in the music business and of making records, had gotten sober and made this record. And she thought, maybe I'll win. And then she thought, I should write some songs before the Grammys are given out, because I guess she didn't want the pressure of, maybe having won some Grammys and having to write a new record. So before the Grammys were released, she went on a writing retreat and, basically went to like a songwriting, gave herself a songwriting boot camp, writing loads of tunes. And this record is absolutely jam-packed with good stuff. Something to Talk About is on this record. The unbelievable song called I Can't Make You Love Me is on this record. I thought we'd go deeper, but though this is one of those records that, like, even the deep cuts are perhaps familiar to you. This was definitely in the... CD full album era, where you listen to things from beginning to end on long rides or in your house. All right, we'll start off with the title track, released on this day in 1991. This is Bonnie Raitt's Luck of the Draw, the title track on MVY.

MVY Radio. Tangled and Dark. Imagine that as a deep cut that could easily have been a successful single off of Luck of the Draw, released on this day in 1991. Luck of the Draw, the song, was up first in that set. Let's play some more from this album released on this date in 1991. It's Bonnie Raitt's Luck of the Draw. This is One Part Be My Lover on MVY.

0: MBY Radio. Good woman, good man. It's a Grammy Award winning duet. Bonnie Raitt and Delbert McClinton. It appeared on Luck of the Draw, Bonnie Raitt's record, which came out in 1991. It also appeared on a Delbert record, too, so you could have it in your collection twice. We heard One Part Be My Lover, Tangled the Dark, and Luck of the Draw from this phenomenal Bonnie Raitt record that had I Can't Make You Love Me on there, and Come to Me, and Not the Only One, and one of my favorite Bonnie deep cuts, Papa Come Quick, which I always thought was a super fun tune, from 1991. That is Bonnie Raitt, Luck of the Draw. All right, that is Essential MVY for today. Join me tomorrow in this hour when we do an extended What's New for Lunch, and I'll play 6 brand new tunes for you. We round out the hour with Ziggy Marley. This is his new one called Racism is a Killer on MVY.
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MVY Radio Red Clay Strays. It's a new one from them, Demons in Your Choir. Future Shock, a great Curtis Mayfield tune from 1973, right before that. On Sunday nights at 7 o'clock each week, we have a show called Woodstove Studios Presents. Woodstove Studios is here in the same town that we are in West Tisbury on Martha's Vineyard. Peter Halperin has a barn in his backyard that he converted into a studio and a performance space. And some weeks on Woodstove Studios Presents, we play recorded concerts that happened in his space. And then on the following week, Peter does a sit-down interview with the artists and plays some of their tracks from their albums and talks about the process of songwriting. So on this week's show, it's John and Jacob Hart. You might have heard them in concert last week. That concert is in the archives at mvyradio.org. You'll get to hear them talk about the music that they make. On this week's show, the show is brought to you by South Mountain Company. It's Woodstove Studios Presents on MVY Radio Sunday night at 7 o'clock. Here's Van Morrison on MVY.

MVY Radio. That's fantastic, Kat. The track called Don't Let Go. The High Women, Crowded Table, and Van Morrison, Shaken All Over. There was some online activity around the High Women a week or two back, maybe a couple weeks back. I was thinking, oh, maybe they're really thinking about making a follow-up record. And, you know, it's so hard because all four women in that band are very successful solo artists, you know, big record companies and machines behind them. So finding the time to get together to make records as a group must be nearly impossible. After some teasing, it's not a new record of originals, but they did a pretty famous, well-known concert at the Gorge when they put this record out, and they've decided to release that on vinyl. So if you're a High Women fan and you're looking for a new release from them, a great live album can be yours. Here's Loka Kani. This is O Suzanne on MVY.

0: MVY Radio, his golden messenger. The track is called In the Middle of It. Kate Taylor, right before that, Rain on the Water. We also heard The Grateful Dead, Shakedown Street, and Oh Suzanne, a song from Low Cut Connie. We sent out the MVY Radio newsletter yesterday. I hope you found it in your inbox and you got details on things that we have going on here at MVY. We always try to keep you like well informed. If you opened the newsletter, you would have known we had Deer Tick on the air yesterday afternoon. Aurora McGuckin interviewed guys from the band. And you'd know about the show that happened last night that a bunch of MVY staffers went to, and getting high marks for Joby Riccio at the Daily Brew Coffee House and Lounge. Those are just a couple of the things in this week's newsletter. So open it up and get the information. It's made possible thanks to Martha's Vineyard Bank, Ernie Bach Jr., Seto Cape and Island, Seto Rhode Island, Falmouth Academy, Cape Symphony, the Enterprise News, and the Martha's Vineyard Chamber of Commerce. If you are a donor to the station, you get a free MP3 download as well. A Deer Tick song, I believe, actually. How cool is that? All right, let's take a look at the beach and boating forecast.
1: Beachgoers will squeeze in another nice day before things start to go downhill a bit for tomorrow and Saturday. UV index today comes in at around an 8. Your safe sun time is going to be about 15 to 20 minutes. Temperature at the beach day should be 78. The water temperature between 65 and 70. We're looking at a low risk of rip currents, and the relative humidity is low at the beach today. For the boaters, winds are going to be southwesterly at 5 to 10 knots. Waves are going to run 2 to 4 feet. Visibility looks like it comes in over 10 miles. Not expecting any precipitation offshore through late in the day. I'm meteorologist Rob Carolyn, and that's your MVY Beach and Boating Report.

0: MVY Radio, Milk Carton Kid's new one, Blinded and Smiling, it's called. Change of the Sheets from Kathleen Edwards. Coldplay's Viva La Vida and Thicker Than Mud, Taj Mahal. Keb Moe. The Truth and Joy celebration here on Martha's Vineyard is this Saturday. You can get details about it by going to the Martha's Vineyard Diversity Coalition's website, but it is a retirement tribute to Superintendent Richie Smith. It's a free event. It goes from 5 to 7 at the Performing Arts Center at the high school this Saturday.
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0: All right, friends, I'm PJ Finn, taking off for the day today. Coming up next is Allison Hammond. She'll be here to spend some quality time with you. Coming up shortly in the 4 o'clock hour today, 30 Under 30, with Aurora McGuckin, a young artist featured by Aurora and featuring her Koba's playlist on our curated playlist page. After 6 o'clock, NARC is here. The Blues at 8. Tonight is Ladies' Night. Our reggae program, Positive Vibrations, is at 9 o'clock this evening. Tomorrow morning, Amy Vanneman will announce the Friday afternoon six-pack theme. And I'll be here in the middle of the day tomorrow with brand new tracks on What's New for Lunch and extended What's New for Lunch for Friday ahead. I hope you have a great rest of your day. I love you guys. I'm PJ Finn, and I will see you tomorrow here on MVY.

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0: MVY Radio, BB Stockwell. When You Know, that's a single from BB that came out this year. We had Crosby, Stills, and Nash in the set. We also had Guster, Jalen Naganda. Oh, how I love that song, Doctrine of Love. And Patty Griffin starting this 2 p.m. hour off. I know I've told you this before, but Jalen, Doctrine of Love, he was thinking maybe Doctorate of Love, like he's has his degree. And I think he does. You can tell by the music how well-loved he is and also offers. Oh, I love it. So, hi, darlings. Allison here with you. And how are you? It's Thursday, so happy Thursday to you. We have, you know, special features that we do on Thursdays. For instance, we have right around 4:20. This is that rogue track that we pop in every weekday. And it's Thursday, so Aurora McGuckin is going to pop in a 30 under 30 track. So this is a young artist under the age of 30. So that's right around 4:20. Of course, we have your Mind Bender in the 3 o'clock hour. 5 o'clock hour, a set of live acoustic covers. Now, 8 o'clock tonight with Bill, it is Ladies Night on the Blues at 8. And then at 9, Bill sticks around for reggae. So it's Positive Vibrations. A lot going on and more. So hang out with me. I love your company. 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
0: Let's take a look at our weather. We've got partly to mostly sunny skies today, warm, 78 degrees. Tonight, partly cloudy with an isolated shower possible late, 60 degrees. Tomorrow for our TGIF, showers possible, 75. Ahead to Saturday, mostly cloudy, scattered showers, 75. Marine forecast, no marine advisories to report to you. We have winds southwest, 5 to 10 knots. Our wave heights are 2 to 4 feet, and visibility is good, 10 to 15 miles. And there you go. That's our weather. 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

It's when your head gets twisted or your mind grows numb. 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Lagging behind or you're losing your pace in the slow motion crawl of life's busy race. No matter

0: MVY Radio, Paul McCartney, Days We Left Behind. I'm going to well up every time I hear any cut off of this album because it's just, it's a retrospective, of course. I mean, Paul McCartney, what it must be at night when he falls asleep thinking about his day, his life. Anyway, it's a new record from Paul McCartney. Dire Straits, Jack Johnson, Amy Mann started us off with Charmer. Oh, my favorite parade. I love this parade. I know that there are extravagant parades everywhere in the world all the time. Still, my favorite parade is the Aquinnah 4th of July parade. I swear to God, I just love it. So the Aquinnah 4th of July parade is coming up. And as they did last year, members of the town will loop around the streets in cars. And parade organizers asked if WMVY could once again provide a soundtrack for the parade as a way for all involved to have a communal experience. So at 11 a.m. on the 4th of July, MVY Radio will play a 30-minute soundtrack of fun, uplifting songs from some of our favorite artists. And this will be on our broadcast, our stream, and all of MVY Radio listeners will hear the soundtrack. So we are encouraging listeners to hold their own 4th of July activities and blast MVY Radio soundtrack. I just love that parade. It's quick. It's happy. You don't even get out of your car. It's great. It just is. So the Aquinnah 4th of July parade, we broadcast 30 minutes of fantastic music on the 4th of July, 11 a.m., MVY.
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0: MVY Radio, that's Mitski with I'll Change For You. So Mitski has an interesting background. Her dad is American. He worked for the state. Her mom, Japanese. So Mitski was born in Japan, but she has lived like everywhere. She's lived in Turkey. She's lived in China. She's lived in the Czech Republic. She's lived in, the Democratic Republic of the Congo and other places. So she takes all of this history of her own childhood and expresses what that was like in her songs. I mean, what a life. A lot of these artists, where did you come from? Sometimes you look at them, where did you come? What are you? You brilliantly talented person. Like, what happened? Anyway, a little bit about Mitski there. All right, we've got some Lucy Dacus coming up, and in the 3 o'clock hour, I ask you mind bender questions. It's just fun to do something outside of music just for 30 seconds, get your brain working. MVY.
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0: MBY Radio, Courtney Marie Andrews, Cons and Clowns. Valentine is this 2026 release. David Gray was in the set with a greatest hits album, and You're the World to Me. David Wax Museum was in there. We also had Cassius Culpepper and Ricky Lee Jones. That's a current release. Easy Money. Ricky Lee Jones, it's a self-titled release this time. So that's very significant, I think, when you self-title after so many records and such an illustrious career. And now you decide, something tells me you're telling your story now, you know? All right, coming up, your afternoon mind bender and surprise, but not really surprised, is the theme. It's a little choppy this week, but this is a weird mind bender, a weird answer to it. And I'm going to try to tie it into live acoustic covers. There's your hint. I don't know if I'll find it, but we'll see. So your afternoon and mind bender.
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0: And here is your afternoon mind bender for fun. This is an orchestra, and it's made up entirely of something. This started in 2004, and it is the Boston Blank Orchestra. And it's been playing concerts, making and performing music by only using vintage Watts. Yeah, I'll give you the answer on the next break. It's your afternoon mind bender, MVY.

0: MVY Radio, U2, Song of the Future. We had Etta James and Dawes, Lucinda Williams in the set. I repeat for Thursday and Blues at 8 with Bill. Every Thursday it's Ladies Night. So you may hear Etta James or any of these wonderful women that have contributed to the world of blues. So Bill pays tribute to them on Thursdays at 8 o'clock for the Blues at 8. He continues at 9 with Positive Vibrations, the best in reggae, old and new. So it's kind of a Bill night on Thursdays. Well, a few minutes ago I asked you guys an afternoon mindbender.
1: Mind.
0: The question that I asked for, surprising but not really weak. There's an orchestra that's made up of entirely of a certain thing. They use vintage things, somethings, to create music, and they're performing various sounds. All right, here's some hints. Clicking, sliding carriages, bells, spinning rollers, typewriters is the answer. Isn't this crazy? Since 2004, the Boston Typewriter Orchestra has been playing concerts and making and performing music by only using vintage typewriters. Yeah, you know I'm going to look this up. You know I am. Maybe playing it for live acoustic covers. We'll see what it sounds like. The various sounds of clacking and sliding carriages. It's going to be fun. Maybe that's where Walk Off the Earth got kind of their idea. You know, remember, it was a whole trend. Maybe it was Jimmy Kimmel or one of those guys, Jimmy Fallon, maybe, with using kids' toys to make fantastic music. Anyway, so that's the answer to today's afternoon mindbender, and I have another one for you tomorrow. MVY.
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0: This is your afternoon beach and boating forecast.
3: Beachgoers, UV index should hold between a 7 and an 8 this afternoon. Safe sun times about 20 minutes. If you're going to be wearing SPF, I'd recommend 50 or higher. Again, the sun's very strong this time of year. Air temperature at the beach, 78. Water temperature, 65 to 70. Relative humidity is now moving up towards moderate. There's a low risk of rip currents for you folks going in the water. Offshore, light southwesterly winds at 5 to 10 knots. The waves should be about 2 to 4 feet on Vineyard Sound. Visibility looks good. It's going to be over 10 miles. And again, precipitation is going to hold off until late tonight. I'm meteorologist Rob Carolyn, and that's your MVY Beach and Boating Report.
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0: MVY Radio. This is fun, sitting in the Carly Simon studio here at MVY Radio. Carly has a new record out, a new single here called Howl, and it's from a new album coming out called Comes in Waves. And this is the first album ever, all original music, in 18 years. Yay, Carly, thanks so much for coming back to us and letting us spin some brand new music. So here's what she says about this particular song. She says, Howl lives in that space between betrayal and forgiveness, where anger has to be worked or voiced before it can be realized. She said in this statement, it's about letting the frustration out so it doesn't sit and simmer. The song begins in anger, but it moves toward forgiveness and speaks to any situation where trust has been broken. Thank you, Carly. Oh, howl like the wind, roar like the river, wail like the rain, cry, shout, and shiver. Excellent. All right, Eric Lindell coming up after an entertainment report. It's hopping out there. MVY.
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0: And here is your entertainment report for tonight, Thursday, June 25th, 2026. 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Music in the Square. 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Cape Cod Winery, East Falmouth, trivia music bingo with Lemonadio at 4. Cape Cod Melody 10, Tyannis, Rolling Together Review Tour, G Love and Special Sauce, Donovan Frankenreiter, and Moon Taxi at 7:30. Narragansett Cafe, Jamestown, Megan Chenon at 5. And Newport Blues in Newport, The Grafters at 9:30. That's your entertainment report. Have fun out there. MVY.

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1: 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And also, the Black Cat Tavern, located on the Hyannis Harbor and right next door, the Black Cat Harbor Shack, now open for the 2026 season. 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

0: MBY Radio, Maya Hawk, Green Dragon. I'm really digging her. She's very creative. Follow me. We're tracking her. Yes, this is indeed Ethan Hawk and Irma Thurman's child. We had Michael Kiwanuka in the set. We had Mudcrutch. Mumford & Sons with Sierra Farrell. They had Here from Mumford & Sons album Prize Fighter. Janis Joplin, Summertime, starting the hour off. Putumayo World Music Hour on Sunday at 6 p.m. We know what they're going to spin. The spotlight is on Europe. So Putumayo will be playing Victoria Tolstoy, Carla Bruni, Bandabardo. I don't know who that is, but it sounds fun. 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And it is indeed the only show that we don't do here inside our own studio. So it's always a fun surprise. We're just listeners like you. So 6 p.m. every Sunday, Putumayo World Music Hour here on MBY.
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0: This is our Rogue Track time, and it's Aurora McGuckin Day. So Aurora is going to bring us now a 30 under 30 track. This is a young artist under the age of 30. So I'm going to kick it over to Aurora on MBY.
2: 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Today we'll hear a song from the artist Satya. Her music blends folk and ambient jazz and R&B. Her new album is called Yellow House. It came out on June 5th. Today's 30 Under 30 song is called Project 10. It comes off that new album, Yellow House. The album, is, she says, is dedicated to her inner child. So here's Project 10 from Satya here on 30 Under 30 on MVY Radio.

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0: MVY Radio. That is Snowcaps. Snowcaps is a sister duo, and that's Allison Crutchfield and Katie Crutchfield from Waxahachie. And they call themselves Snowcaps. It's a self-titled release, and we just heard Coast. Vampire Weekend in the set. We also had Matthew Logan Vasquez starting us off with Blue Eyes. First Fridays are so much fun here. And they started with Andy Herr a few years back. I remember when these started, and they've grown since their beginnings. So First Fridays in Vineyard Haven are back in the Vineyard Haven Cultural District. So you can enjoy an incredible day. 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It's a full day of fun for all ages, starting with the Art Market on Beach Street Extension from 10 a.m. till 2 p.m. Live music and vendors in Owen Park starting at 5 p.m. Then Pathways Silent Disco on the beach at 9 p.m. So look for VHPL Library, Jennifer, in Owen Park to make a paper plate frisbee. Oh my God, there's a lot going on here. And First Fridays are on Friday. The next one's Friday, July 3rd. And then it's Friday, August 7th, Friday, September 4th, Friday, October 2nd, and Friday, December 4th. Woof. So find more information if you'd like. Although I just gave you a lot of it, vhlibrary.org. And once again, the next one will be July 3rd, Friday, MVY.
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3: Fair amount of sunshine out there, but there will be some passing cloudiness from time to time. Temperatures are 75 to 80 degrees. It's going to cloud up tonight. Lows are going to be near 65. Showers during the day tomorrow. Highs very close to 75 tomorrow afternoon. There'll be more showers tomorrow night. Lows are 60 to 65. Cloudy during the day on Saturday with scattered showers. Temperatures near 75. If we're lucky Saturday, the sun will peak out now and again. Southwest winds offshore through the rest of the day at 5 to 10 knots. Wave heights are 2 to 4 feet. Visibility is over 10 miles. I'm meteorologist Rob Carolyn, MVY Weather.
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0: MVY Radio. Jesse Wells right there. So I have a set of live acoustic covers coming up in the next hour, but I do want to remind you that Amy does this every weekday morning. She brings us up to date every morning at 10:20 a.m. So it's Featured Tunes with Amy Vandeman, and Mondays Amy plays a track from the most recent My Back Pages, speaking of folk, with Barnes Newbery. 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

And here is your entertainment report for tonight, Thursday, June 25th, 2026. 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MV Sound presents Maddie Tully, Lydia Fisher, John Stanwood, and Brad Tucker at 8 p.m. Eisenhower Gallery, Edgartown. Music in the Square, Mike Benjamin and the Keepers at 6. 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And Newport Blues in Newport, The Grafters at 9:30. That's your entertainment report. Have fun out there. MBY.

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1: 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They arrive each spring as part of their annual spawning season, a tradition older than almost anything on Earth. Pretty amazing to see up close." And also, the Enterprise Newspapers, the Upper Cape's locally owned and operated news outlet, serving Bourne, Falmouth, Mashpee, and Sandwich with weekly print publications, e-editions, newsletters, and on-Cape magazines. 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

0: MVY Radio, Margaret Gillespie, Michigan, is that song. Pretenders, Paul Simon in the set, Christone Kingfish Ingram, and David Bowie starting us off with Young Americans. So let's kick off this set of live acoustic covers. I told you, I warned you, actually, since the Mindbender answer was what orchestra, it's a very unusual orchestra in Boston that plays out, and they're apparently very good. They have an audience. It's called the Typewriter Orchestra of Boston. Yes, it's going to be typewriters only. Crazy. It's pretty good. So I have that. I also, happy birthday, Carly Simon. So I'm going to play a beautiful rendition of Let the River Run. And, oh, by the way, the Boston Typewriter Orchestra, the song I'm going to play, the piece I'm going to play is called Entropy Begins at the Office. It's great. And then I'm going to wrap it up with some Slide Brothers live.
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0: Here is our song, as promised, Answer to the Mindbender. This is the Boston Typewriter Orchestra with Entropy Begins at the Office. 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

0: MVY Radio, there is a set of live acoustic covers for you. Boy, was that a little bit of everything, huh? That was Slide Brothers live. And we had, before that, we had Let the River Run. Happy birthday to Carly Simon. Beautiful interpretation of that piece of music done orchestrally. And starting things off, yep, that was the Boston Typewriter Orchestra. And the piece of music is called Entropy Begins at the Office. It's great. You never know who you're working with and what they're thinking, right? Anyway, I had to play it. Had to. So that is that. Amy brings you a set tomorrow morning at 8:20 a.m. I bring you yet a different set at 5:20 p.m. because we do it twice a day. It's a lot of fun. It's live acoustic covers on MVY.
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2: For those that are planning on heading out to the beaches along the Cape and the Islands tomorrow, we'll have patchy fog in the morning. Otherwise, the day will bring partly sunny skies with a chance of showers and highs in the mid-70s. You'll still want to grab the sunscreen because with a high UV index, safe sun time is just 30 minutes. Water temperatures are in the low 70s and there is a low risk for rip currents. Offshore winds will be from the south at around 5 to 10 knots in the morning, then increase to 10 to 15, gusting up to near 20 knots in the afternoon. Seas will be between 2 and 3 feet and visibility will be less than 1 mile in patchy fog during the morning, then improve throughout the day. I'm meteorologist Morgan Bolton, MVY Weather.
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0: MVY Radio. I will sign off with that song from Goose called Good to Be. Now, it is coming up. Bill Narkowitz will come in with your news at the top of the 6 p.m. hour. Your blues. It's Thursday, so he will bring you Ladies Night because it's Thursday. All women of the blues. He sticks around for Positive Vibrations. It's an hour of the best in reggae. So that's coming up. And I have an entertainment report, so there's a lot of things happening outside the station. So I will bring that to you and then give you a quick kiss. Bye-bye.
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The Strand, Oak Bluffs, MV Sound presents Maddie Tully, Lydia Fisher, John Stanwood, and Brad Tucker at 8 p.m. Eisenhower Gallery, Edgartown, Music in the Square, Mike Benjamin and the Keepers at 6. Daily Brew Lounge, Falmouth, Al's Highway 50 at 7. Liam McGuire's Irish Pub, Falmouth, Last Day of School, All Day Music, Bingo, 7 to 11. Cape Cod Winery, East Falmouth, Trivia Music Bingo with Lemonadio at 4. Cape Cod Melody 10, Tyannis, Rolling Together Review Tour, G Love and Special Sauce, Donovan Frankenreiter, and Moon Taxi at 7:30. Narragansett Cafe, Jamestown, Megan Chenon at 5. And Newport Blues in Newport, The Grafters at 9:30. That's your entertainment report. Have fun out there. MBY. Thanks for hanging out with me, darlings. Have a wonderful rest of your evening. Stand by for Bill Narkowitz coming in next. And I, Allison, will catch you tomorrow. Mwah! MBY.

scrape of his chin, bruise on her spirit. Home is calling, but she won't get near it. F again. Steps on the gas just to harness the anger. 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
1: Good evening, everybody. How are we doing out there? Bill Narkiewicz in for your Thursday evening. We are going to start the evening with our MVY Radio business report. The U.S. stock market drifted to a mixed finish after several AI stocks veered back up the roller coaster, while Apple shares dropped after hiking prices on many of its products. The S&P 500 slipped less than 0.1% Thursday after swinging between gains and losses. The Dow Jones Industrial Average rose 0.1%. The NASDAQ Composite fell 0.5%. Micron Technology helped lead the market after the computer memory company reported much stronger profit and revenue for the latest quarter than analysts anticipated. Treasury yields eased in the bond market after a report said inflation is behaving pretty much as economists expected. Coming up, we'll have the MVY Radio Steamship Report and the forecast. This is MVY Radio.
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1: 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There are no standby lines for vehicles, but you may attempt to book a reservation for a vehicle as late as 1 hour before departure time. Island residents with last-minute travel needs can use the Blue Line in the Preferred or Excursion programs. The Steamship Authority is reporting relatively calm seas. Boats between Woods Hole and Martha's Vineyard are running on time. There are 5 cars in the Blue Line in Woods Hole. Between Hyannis and Nantucket, those boats are also running on time. Currently, 47 cars and 13 trucks in standby in Hyannis. Nantucket has 6 cars and 1 truck waiting in the standby line. Up next will be the MVY Radio evening forecast.
3: 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And also from listeners like Fran and Kathy from Falmouth, Susan from Hopkinton, Mass., John from Richmond, Virginia, Kathy and Dave from North Kingstown, Rhode Island, and Jane and Randy from Merritt Island, Florida.
4: We'll have increasing clouds this evening with patchy fog after midnight and lows in the mid-60s. Showers are possible for the day tomorrow with partly sunny skies and highs in the mid-70s. We could see more showers tomorrow night with partly to mostly cloudy skies as temperatures fall to the low to mid-60s. More clouds than sunshine to start the weekend on Saturday with another round of showers possible and highs back in the mid-70s. For those that are heading offshore tonight, winds will be south at around 5 to 10 knots. Seas will be between 2 and 3 feet and visibility will reduce to less than 1 mile when patchy fog develops after midnight. I'm meteorologist Morgan Bolton, MVY Weather.
1: Currently, it is 74 degrees in Newport, 78 in Falmouth. Hyannis at 79, 74 on Nantucket, here on the Vineyard, 79 degrees right now in Edgartown. Well, good evening, my friends. How we doing? Happy Thursday to you. Bill Narkiewicz here with you. And got a lot of good music on in the lineup for you tonight, including Ladies Night on the Blues at 8. And at 9 o'clock, we'll have Positive Vibrations, the reggae show. So I hope you are excited for that. Let's get the music started. Today's Carly Simon's birthday. I got a song from her somewhere coming up. Stay tuned. This is MVY Radio.

MVY Radio and Allison Russell. No springtime. I guess that's about right for around here, you know. It goes right from, we miss the spring. It turns into summer really too quickly. Well, good evening, everybody. Bill Narkowitz here with you. Happy Thursday to you. We heard Dave Matthews Band, Crash Into Me. Natalia from Van Morrison. Nico Case started the 6 o'clock hour from the Hell On album. It's Bad Luck. Well, nothing but good luck here, my friends, and good music, too. We've got Ladies Night on the Blues at 8. Hope you can stick around for 9 o'clock. We'll have Positive Vibrations, the reggae show. And, yeah, a lot of good music planned up for the evening. Talk about some interesting concerts that are on the way and some of the shows that we have coming up this weekend and some events as well. But right now, we're going to get into a song by the name of Sophia. And if you're listening, Sophia, this one's for you. It's Laura Marling on MVY Radio.

MBY Radio with The War and Treaty. The new song is You Can't Hurt Me Anymore. And the album is the story of Michael and Tanya. And of course, that's who they are. Michael and Tanya Trotter, husband and wife. He's a veteran. It's a wonderful story. And they're just so good together and such a great team as well as musical bandmates. Good evening. How we doing out there, everybody? We heard Crowded House. Coldplay was in there. Laura Marling started the set. Sophia. Sorry about the creaky microphone. Have to oil that thing. Well, how we doing? I don't think there's a new My Back Pages coming up this week. It appears that Barnes Newberry is taking some time off. And you know what? Well-deserved. He puts in a lot of hours on this show. He does a heck of a job. And it doesn't matter if he doesn't have a new show, because there's a lot of shows sitting around waiting. You can listen to any one of them right now. In fact, the most recent show was show number 600, featured Creedence Clearwater Revival, Dave Van Ronk, Dusty Springfield, some rehearsals of Dylan's Rolling Thunder Review going back to 1975. This is a really awesome show, and there's only one place you can find it, and that's in the archives, mbyradio.org/archives. Look for My Back Pages, one of the fine offerings there from MBY Radio. Here's one from Fish. The title track of their recent album from 2 years ago, they did it in live in concert for over a decade before they actually recorded it. Here's Evolve on MBY Radio.

0: MVY Radio. Here's Death Cab for Cutie. Interesting name for a band. It's from a skit from Monty Python. I remember watching that. We heard Riptides. Before that, Ah Mary from Grace Potter and the Nocturnals, with a very actually referring to Ah Mary, which is America, and Evolve from Phish. Good evening, my friends. Thursday for you tonight. We will have Ladies Night on the Blues at 8. We have blues 5 nights a week here. It's called the Blues at 8 and happens at 8. And that's kind of how it got its name. I'm the lucky guy that gets to host it. We do Monday night old-fashioned classic historic blues. Tuesday night, it's newer releases from New Blues 2s. And then last night, live blues on Wednesdays. Tonight is Ladies Night. Tomorrow we'll have Rockin' Blues Friday. We encourage you to get your blues on any night of the week with MVY Radio. And we thank Jay White's Automotive Land Rover Specialists for sponsoring the show. I got to get me a Land Rover. I almost bought one a few years back, and then I got to see it, and it was just rusted to the max. So I said, nope, not this one, but someday. All right, MVY Radio, Brett Denon is next.
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0: MVY Radio, Joby Riccio, Love of the Song. This is from her album Face the Feeling, and she performed just last night over at the Daily Brew Coffee House and Lounge in North Falmouth as part of the showcase that we have lined up with them. So I'm sorry I wasn't there, but I hope you were. Well, good evening and happy Thursday to you, everyone. It's Bill Narkiewicz here with you. We heard Baby Britain from Elliot Smith, also Warren Zevon, Keep Me in Your Heart. And Everybody's Talking from Tedeschi Trucks Band. The Wait started the hour. Music from Big Pink, that's the band, of course, hearkening back to 1968. Almost 60 years ago. How old am I? Uh-oh, that's crazy. Joby Riccio, yes, performed last night at the Daily Brew Coffee House and Lounge in North Falmouth. Ally McGurk was the opening act. Some really amazing music going on over there, and MBY Radio is helping to present these shows. There have been a few, all of them very, very amazing, and now a couple more left to go. Let's see, Maggie Rose, August 5th. Oh, sold out. Oh, no. Well, maybe you could sit outside. Many's the time I've just hung out outside a place and listened to the music. That's possible. Let's see, David Wax Museum and Lowland Hum coming August 22nd. This is over at the Daily Brew Coffee House and Lounge in North Falmouth. And thanks to Cape and Coast Bank for helping support these shows. Get a ticket at, where? Oh, yeah, thedailybrewlounge.com. 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
0: This album from Keith Richards came out in 1988. Talk is cheap. Here's Take It So Hard on MVY Radio.

0: MVY Radio. Here's Spoon. The new song is Chateau Blues. Doesn't really sound like a blues, though. Closer to Fine, Indigo Girls, and Indigo, that's French for blue, right? Also, we heard Coco Taylor, Piece of Man. Now, that's some blues. Queen of the Blues right there. And Keith Richards, Take It So Hard from his Talk Is Cheap album. Rolling Stones can play some blues. I already talked about the blues at 8 show. So let's talk about Still Point in West Tisbury. Inviting you to Laughing Matters. It's the second annual fundraiser for Still Point, Saturday, July 18th, 7 to 8 p.m. at the Martha's Vineyard Performing Arts Center. We call it the PAC. Six members of Bluebird Improv perform their hilarious brand of long-form improvisational comedy. This troupe includes some of the best improvisers on the planet, brought together by a shared passion for making people laugh. Each performance is fully improvised based upon conversations with the audience. Hailing from Chicago, Bluebird Improv is a group of legendary comedians who tour the world performing shows that are each once-in-a-lifetime experiences. Scheduled to appear are Saturday Night Live legend and Mean Girls star Tim Meadows, also two-time Emmy nominee from HBO's Veep Matt Walsh, star and writer of HBO's The Righteous Gemstones, veteran of The Second City and Curb Your Enthusiasm Brad Morris, and Mark Evan Jackson, who's known for Brooklyn Nine-Nine and The Good Place. Tickets and info at stillpointmv.org. What a lineup. All right. Up next, Wilco on MVY.
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0: MVY Radio. Here's Amy Mann, and she's working with Joe Pernice now. Look at this. Deep Into the Dawn. Brand new on MVY. Short but sweet. We heard Every Shade of Blue from the Head and the Heart. And If You Need Somebody from Bonnie Raitt. Wilco started that one out. What light. And if you are going out to the beach and maybe going boating, you might want to check out our beach and boating forecast. Now, listen to most radio stations out there. They have weather reports. We have a beach and boating forecast. It's a whole other level, okay? Well, we'll get you prepared, you know? You need sunscreen? We'll tell you that you need sunscreen. It's going to rain? We'll tell you to play Mahjong. I mean, this is a pretty informative thing, and it happens every 2 hours all day long. 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
2: 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Imagine that. Imagine if I had 12 different songs about June bugs. I don't. And if they were all blues tunes.